0: Yo, man, we got the no cap news coming up in a few, man. James does such a good job. We find the craziest stories in the world, and we break them down. What you got up next, bro?
1: Hey, look, I'm all for a rebrand, people trying to change up their life. But when you brought as much damage to this country as the KKK, you are not allowed to rebrand. I'm going to tell you all about it when we get back.
0: What? The KKK rebrand is diabolical. More on that up next. Keep it locked.

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4: Time for the No Cap News right now. What up, James?
5: The KKK is in the middle of a rebrand. It's kind of crazy. You know, the KKK has been punishing and hurting black people, really the whole country if you think about it. But one of the KKK leaders did an interview and they revealed that they're going to change their name to the Knights Party and they're going to recenter their message around family and faith. But when asked, are you going to allow black people to come to this new version of the KKK? They said, no, of course not.
4: I thought they already did the rebrand. I thought that was Christian nationalism.
5: That's exactly what it is. Not even joking.
4: 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Coming up next, man, we got to talk about it. Have you ever accidentally sent somebody a text message you meant to send someone else?

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1: What a do, bro?
0: Hey, so over the weekend, man, we celebrated my son's 21st birthday, and he met a young lady at the club when we took him out, right? So tell me why.
1: Man, what happened?
0: Yesterday, I get a text message from my son at 1:30 in the morning of him taking a shirtless bathroom selfie.
1: Damn.
0: Fresh out of the shower. Now, he sends me the photo.
1: Try to get it popping.
0: Listen, he sends me the photo and says, "Hey, I just got out the shower. I'm ready to see you, babe," with like a kissy face. And I promise you, bro, I show my wife. I woke my wife up out of bed to show her this. I said, "This stupid literally just sent me a message he meant to send a girl."
1: But after it was all sorted out, you was proud of the boy, wasn't you?
0: Nah, I mean, I said, listen, as long as you're alive, do not take the bathroom selfie shirtless kissy face photo, bro.
1: You gotta let him try. Shoot the shot.
0: Anyway, I want to know, have you ever been in a situation where you accidentally sent a text message to the wrong person?
1: I sent my mom a text that was meant for my wife. It wasn't a nude, but it was a little cussing in it.
0: Oh, yeah. Every time I accidentally text something to my wife that I meant to send to one of my homies, she's like, "Who'd you mean to text? You must have meant to text that to a different bitch." Anyway.
1: You getting that trauma out.
0: Anyway, man, have you ever sent a text message to the wrong person that was intended for someone else? Tell us about it. 877-817-2888. We're taking your calls up next. It's the Bootleg Kev Show.

0: 10, girl, you a 10. Girl, you a 10, girl, you a 10, girl, you a 10. Girl, you a 10, girl, you a 10, girl, you a 10.
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0: It's the Bootleg Kev Show, man. So my son sent me a text message at 1:30 in the morning with a shirtless bathroom selfie that he meant to send a girl he had just met. Very embarrassing.
1: It could have been worse. Let's just say that.
0: You're right about that. Look, have you ever accidentally sent a text message to the wrong person? Tell us about it. 877-817-2888. What's going on?
2: This is maybe a couple months back. I was talking to a girl named Sierra, and so we're just chatting, having a regular conversation, and then all of a sudden it kind of turned a little sexual, you know, so we started talking about our kinks, what we like, what we don't like, and then she sent the pic, and I was like, all right, we getting in here, we getting into this action. Turns out I accidentally texted my cousin a nude. They have the same name.
0: Ooh, sending a nude to your own cousin is diabolical.
2: She called me immediately and was like, what the hell are you doing? Why would you send this to me? I was like, what do you mean? What did I send? I sent, and I was like, ooh, I sent that to the wrong girl, my bad.
1: Look, I know the family reunion gonna be messy next year.
0: That is crazy. But first of all, save a different name. Like, you gotta put Sierra Cousin, real big capital letters.
1: You gotta double check, but you be using one hand instead of the text of your little side thing.
0: 877-817-2888. What about you? Tell us about a text message that you sent to the wrong person.
3: I screenshotted a conversation that I was having with my roommate, and I was gonna send it to my best friend, and under it, I was just gonna say this f***ing idiot, because in the screenshot, my roommate was acting like a f***ing idiot. However, I accidentally sent it to my roommate, and now she sees me calling her a f***ing idiot. And when I try to unsend it, I cannot, because this f***ing idiot has an Android.
0: Oh, listen, I have actually done that once, where I sent a screenshot of a text conversation to the person who I screenshotted it. And then I cleaned it up and said, yo, did you mean to say this?
1: I know your heart stopped when you sent it on accident. Oh, I know it was worst. Like, oh, Lord, it's all over.
0: Shout out to Apple for the unsend feature. It's definitely coming in.

0: 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Request a song. 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
1: Yeah, apparently he fell. It's not life-threatening, so he's going to be all right. But, you know, Diddy got a little free time. He got to have a nice little ambulance ride.
2: That's all he wanted. 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
1: 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It's the Bootleg Cap Show.

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0: Kev Show. That's James Andre Jefferson Jr.
1: What a dope out.
0: Coming up, man, I want to talk about one of the more interesting and weird dynamics I've ever seen an ex have. Let me just say this. Tobey Maguire was involved in a cucking ritual over the weekend. That's what I'm going to say.
1: I don't even know if we can say that word.
0: Ah, the big cucker.
1: Oh, damn.
0: Anyway, we're going to talk about it up next.

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4: What it do, bro?
3: This is a crazy story. Shout out to all of these adults for being extremely mature. Tobey Maguire just officiated his ex-wife's wedding.
4: Oh, damn, that's crazy. What the hell? Like, Tobey Maguire, at least you won't need the chair in the corner because he can hang on the wall.
3: So I think this is kind of crazy because if you think about it, like, first of all, can you imagine if you're getting married to a woman and the person that's officiating the wedding is her ex-husband? I appreciate the level of maturity for all involved. So Tobey Maguire's ex-wife, Jennifer Mayer, married a music executive named Jeff Ogunlesi, who is a billionaire, and Toby officiated the whole thing.
4: Oh, that makes sense right there. He a billionaire. He paid Toby. And you know, we ain't get Spider-Man 4, so he need a check, so he just took it.
3: Definitely feels interesting, but shout out to them for being bigger than me. I couldn't do that. Anyway, stay by your radio. We're jumping in the People's Mix up next.

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1: What it do, man?
0: Holding it down. We in the People's Mix right now. Hit us up, 877-817-2888. That is the number. Shout-outs, requests, whatever you need. We got you. Let's kick things off right now, though. Some new music out of Detroit. Shout-out to our boy T. Grizzly. This one's called Rain with Ashanti and Skilla Baby. I love this one, man. It's new music. It's on the Bootleg.

Baby, let me take you home and beat it like I'm Hitman. 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She fine as hell, she got the whole club tryna rain on her. 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
0: Inside the People's Mix, man. Coming up, let's talk about it. Chris Brown and Usher's tour having some issues over Chris Breezy's legal problems.
1: Oh, damn.
0: We're going to break that down up next. First things first, though, let's roll with some new music right here. That GTA soundtrack is coming, and this song is on it. It's brand new music. It's a Cardi B, Don't Chart. It's on the Bootleg Kev Show.

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1: What a do about?
0: Usher and Chris Breezy, unfortunately, man, they have to cancel 4 tour dates. This is all because of Chris Brown's London sentencing, where he has to appear in court on October 26th.
1: Hey, skip them dates, Chris. Go do the show. The UK don't matter.
0: That means no go on the Baltimore, Cincinnati, Columbia, South Carolina, and Indianapolis performances. So we'll see if
1: That's
0: they make those dates
1: up. That's a lot of people
0: up.
1: Missing out on them tickets.
0: 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Coming up next, man, we got the No Cap News on the way.
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5: Time for the No Cap News right now. What up, James?
6: Look, I don't think you should harass our politicians, but sometimes if you do it in a cute way, it's kind of funny, but you might end up in jail for 6 months like this guy. Went down to Ohio. A blogger was sending a picture of memes of Shrek's Thangalang to a senator, and now he might be going to jail for 6 months.
5: So he was sending a cartoon video of Shrek's Johnson to a senator.
6: Yes, he sent Shrek's Thangalang, not the donkey.
5: I mean, listen, while I don't know what this senator did to deserve to get trolled, because most of our politicians deserve to be harassed, it is not smart to do so, because you will go to jail.
6: Yeah, you got to get a VPN and act like you in India when you send it or something like that.
5: There you go. Yeah, or and get one of them fake numbers. They got them fake app numbers. You know what I'm saying?
6: Or just go pick up a little gas station Obama phone and send it through there.
5: The Obama phone, yes. There we go. Stay by your radio. Coming up next, man, we got the Daily Hate on the way.

0: Black Kev Show on your Tuesday, the Daily Hate, minutes away. If you got something you want to hate on, leave us a voicemail right now. 877-817-2888 is the number. Tell us what's got you pissed off, annoyed, all that. James, anything you want to hate on?
1: I'm hating on people that took Ozempic and then became personal trainers and didn't tell people. I know two people that's done this now.
0: Shout out to the Ozempics, aka the Lazies. 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

0: 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Hot Z95, Gino and Lauren here as we get ready for an annual event that we look forward to every October.
1: That's right. It is the Great Pumpkin Giveaway, and we are headed back to Physicians Premier Emergency Room right on Saratoga.
0: Yeah, 5521 Saratoga. Saratoga at Staples, and we'll be there once again October 24th. 500 pumpkins, Lauren.
1: This is one of our favorite events of the year. 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
0: That's right. The kids can show up, make sure they bring their buckets and their little plastic pumpkins or baggies or whatever, mm-hmm. because we'll have tons of vendors handing out candy and goodies and all sorts of things happening that Saturday morning.
1: That's right. It all begins at 8:30 in the morning, and you're going to stay in your vehicle. We get so many cars come through, so we'll get you guys lined up. You'll get a pumpkin for the family.
0: 500. They're going to go fast, so make sure you grab yours early. 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
1: Yeah, yeah, yeah.

0: All right, time for that daily hate. What are you hating on?
1: Yeah, I'm hating on my boss every morning. Like, she's a morning person. She comes in, she wants to talk and laugh. It's like, it's too early. She should just shut the hell up. Let's get to work, get our work done, and leave.
0: So you're mad because your boss is a little too positive. You want her to show up and hate her job like you do.
2: What's the job, though, first? That matters.
1: It's a call center. She's just, hi, hello, hey, welcome, everybody.
0: She's practicing her customer service calls on real people.
2: Mm-hmm. No, I agree with her.
1: She's not even on the phone.
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1: She's not even on the phone.
2: Because I work with somebody that be coming in too optimistic, too, all the time. Sometimes I just want to come in and just be quiet. Somebody come in talking all the damn
0: time. Our producer, Sam, I am.
2: Both of y'all. Look at y'all. I'm talking about literally both of y'all.
0: Appreciate you getting your hate on. If you got something you want to hate on, too, man, leave us a voicemail, 877

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2: 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Another win for Cole Air.
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3: Jesse, I need you to rewind a bit.
2: 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What was it you wanted to say?
3: There was a kitten?
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0: Hello?
1: Hello.
0: Oh my God, you answered.
1: Of course.
0: Hey, so this is Sandra in Aransas Pass. I want to make a oral expression.
1: All right, Sandra, who's on your mind tonight?
0: Albert Pena in Robstown, Texas.
1: All right, what do you want to tell Albert?
0: I want to tell him that I love him so, so, so, so much, and I miss him, and I can't wait to see him, and that I'm always thinking about him.
1: All right, Sandra, message received, and we'll tell Albert and we'll tell the whole world how you're feeling tonight.
0: Yay, thank you.
1: All right, thanks for listening in Texas tonight. I appreciate you.
0: Thank you.
1: You're welcome. Bye-bye. Good night.

0: Yeah, man.
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0: And here we are once again together tonight, going to spend a little quality time together late at night on the radio, just you and me and the slow jams playing. Oh, our special ingredient, I should mention, your dedications. We call them oral expressions. And a phone number to submit yours to call right here into the studio and talk to us. I'll give you that number in just about 30 seconds.
1: Hi, this is Marianne from Las Vegas, Nevada. I was just calling to send an oral expression out to my son. I love you and miss you.
2: My name is Mario from Tucson, Arizona. I'd like to send an oral expression out to Mariah Brazel in Tucson, the love of my life. I want to thank you for having my second child, and I love you so much.
3: Hi, this is Wendy from Junction City, Kansas. I want to give an oral expression to my fiance, El Moses Blackwell, just saying I love you and have a good night. Mwah!
4: Charan from San Ynez, California. I would like to send an oral expression to the love of my life, Louis Charan in Coalinga, California. Baby, I love you. I missed you. I can't wait until we tie the knot. I can't wait to be in your arms, love. I can't wait for you to come home. I love you, babe.
0: And I can't wait to hear from you. Phone number 877-209-0631. Come through and see us on Instagram tonight at Slow Jams. And, of course, on this radio station, The Night is Young. And we're just getting started. More Slow Jams and Oral Expressions drop next.
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0: Yeah, I want you to make an oral expression to my husband.
1: Okay, what's your name?
0: Edith.
1: Hello, Edith. What's your husband's name?
0: Angel.
1: All right, what do we tell an angel tonight? What's your message?
0: That I love him and I miss him so much, and I can't wait for him to wrap his arms around me, and that I can't wait to see him.
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1: 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I don't just want to know about any secret of yours. 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

0: 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Thank you for checking in on 97.5 The Vibe in Tucson, where it all started so many years ago. In Corpus Christi, Texas, you hear us on Hot Z95. Of course, Corpus Christi, birthplace to two of my favorite things in life. Number one, Selena. And number two, Whataburger. Both born in Corpus Christi, Texas. Las Vegas, Nevada's Q100.5 with us. 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
1: Hi, this is Tanya from Corpus Christi, Texas. I would like to send my love to Christopher Blanding in Miami, Florida. I would just like to say, even though we've never met, you are in my heart, you are in my prayers, my thoughts.
2: Hey, what's up? This is Jorge from Turlock, California, to my girl, Alejandra. Just let her know that he loves you. Can't wait to see you later, baby. All right, everybody, have a good night.
3: 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I love you. Thank you for all the support. 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You're everything. You're amazing. And I can't wait to spend the rest of my life with you.
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0: 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We've been doing this for 30 years. 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And I can't wait for the next 30 years.
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1: Mr. Rubin, sir, what a day.
2: What happened, Jesse?
1: It all started when we got a call here at Cole Air from Mrs. Quigley.
2: What was wrong?
1: AC blowing hot.
2: Is Mrs. Quigley part of our Cool Air Comfort Club family?
1: She is. So I had to get over there as quick as I could.
2: Naturally.
1: Turns out it wasn't just Mrs. Quigley who was suffering in the heat.
2: Really?
1: Oh no. Mrs. Quigley also has a dog, three cats, a brand new kitten, some kind of reptile. He seemed fine, actually.
2: Wait.
1: There was also a hamster, a few goldfish. I'm not 100% sure, but I think there might have been a hedgehog.
2: But Jesse...
1: Plus a guinea pig, a pet rock from the 70s, five parakeets.
2: Jesse, hold on.
1: And they were all stuck in this terrible heat until I could get into the attic and get the AC working again. Another win for Cole Air.
3: Call Cole Air because we can.
2: Jesse, I need you to rewind a bit.
1: Of course, Mr. Rubin, sir. What was it you wanted to say?
2: There was a kitten?
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12: 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Heil will

0: Yes, I'm trying to do an oil express to my wife, Raquel Brown, for my husband, Gregory Brown. 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
1: I love that, Gregory. Tell me where you're calling from tonight.
0: I'm calling from Gulfport, Mississippi.
1: My man, thank you so much for checking in tonight. 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
0: All right, now.

0: 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Special shout out to our Uber and Lyft drivers tonight. 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If you're in the car, if you're working tonight, and that includes your vehicle, well, wish you safe travels out there on the road. And keep blasting those slow jams. We'll get right back to the show after these oral expressions.
1: Hi, my name is Michelle from Corpus Christi, Texas, and I would like to dedicate Keisha Cole, You Complete Me, to my husband, Joe Gonzalez. Baby, I love you so much, and you complete me in every way possible.
2: Hi, my name is Linda Sanchez. I'm from Modesto, California. I want to send an oral expression out to my wife, Melissa. 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
3: Hi, this is Daniel from Las Vegas, sending this to my wife in Las Vegas. I had to go home to see my parents, and I hope you understand. It's just something a man's got to do.
4: Hi, my name is Toya, and I'm calling from Dallas, Texas, and I would like to send an oral expression to my husband, Bubba. Baby, I love you more than anything in this world.
0: All right, back in a minute with the rest of the show. 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Remember, you're a part of the show just because you listen. We'll check the apology line and finish out tonight's Slow Jam session right after this.

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6: Mr. Rubin, sir, what a day.
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6: Oh no. Mrs. Quigley also has a dog, three cats, a brand new kitten, some kind of reptile. 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
7: Wait.
6: There was also a hamster, a few goldfish. 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
7: But Jesse.
6: Plus a guinea pig, a pet rock from the 70s, five parakeets.
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6: 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Another win for Cole Air.
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7: Jesse, I need you to rewind a bit.
6: Of course, Mr. Rubin, sir. What was it you wanted to say?
7: There was a kitten?
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0: dedicated slow jam to that special girl, somebody you love. 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
1: How you doing, sweethearts? Hey, you know these last few months we've been together.

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Would you sing to me? One more time, do it like this.

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0: Say, I'm sorry.
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1: 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I really want to apologize.
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3: This is Mason from Tucson, Arizona. Want to apologize to my old friend, Sienna. Sienna, I'm sorry. I know how many times I broke your heart. Not really on purpose or anything, but I'm really sorry for that. All I want is your forgiveness and to be able to still talk to you and stuff, right?
4: Ashley, my name is Demetrius Sapp. I'm from Valdosta, Georgia. I'm sorry what I did to you. Just accept my apology.
5: Lily Beth Robledo, I just want to give you a shout out and tell you I'm sorry for all the times that I hurt you, baby. You're my queen, you're my soulmate, and I will never forget you, and I always want to be with you. So never forget that, baby. This is Pablo Robledo out of Oklahoma City. Say-

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0: What an absolute thrill and an honor and a privilege to play slow jams for you late at night on the radio. 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
1: Hi, my name is Jeannie Johnson, a.k.a. Jamila. I would like to dedicate Amanda Perez to Luther Ray Bailey in Las Vegas, Nevada.
2: Hey, R-Dub, this is Lisa calling from Houston, Texas. I want to leave an oral expression for my husband, Mike. He's out in Beeville, Texas. Hey, baby, it's me. I'm just sitting here thinking about you. I've been thinking about you all day. I miss you, and I love you, and I can't wait till I get to just hear your voice again. I miss you so much.
3: Hi, this is Veronica calling out of Bakersfield, California. I would like to dedicate these arms of mine to my husband, Sergio Zuniga, in Delano, California. I love you, and I can't wait to see you.
4: Hi, my name is Angela Calloway. I'm calling from Seaford, Delaware. I would like to let my four children know that Mommy loves them very much. I'm sorry I can't be there all the time, but I'm thinking about them day and night.
0: All right, there it is. 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And you can record your oral expression. We'll get it on a future show ASAP. My name is R-Dub. 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
1: No, no, no, no, no, no, no, no, no, no, no. 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
1: That's right. It is the Great Pumpkin Giveaway, and we are headed back to Physicians Premier Emergency Room right on Saratoga.
0: Yeah, 5521 Saratoga. Saratoga at Staples, and we'll be there once again October 24th. 500 pumpkins, Lauren.
1: This is one of our favorite events of the year. 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
0: That's right. The kids can show up, make sure they bring their buckets and their little plastic pumpkins or baggies or whatever, because we'll have tons of vendors handing out candy and goodies and all sorts of things happening that Saturday morning.
1: 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You'll get a pumpkin for the family.
0: 500. They're going to go fast, so make sure you grab yours early. The Great Pumpkin Giveaway, Physicians Premier ER.
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1: Shine. 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I've been waiting all night for this moment. 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

0: Mr. Rubin, sir, what a day!
1: What happened, Jesse?
0: It all started when we got a call here at Colair from Mrs. Quigley.
1: What was wrong?
0: AC blowing hot.
1: Is Mrs. Quigley part of our Colair Comfort Club family?
0: She is. So I had to get over there as quick as I could.
1: Naturally.
0: Turns out it wasn't just Mrs. Quigley who was suffering in the heat.
1: Really?
0: Oh no. Mrs. Quigley also has a dog, three cats, a brand new kitten, some kind of reptile. He seemed fine, actually.
1: Wait.
0: There was also a hamster, a few goldfish. I'm not 100% sure, but I think there might have been a hedgehog.
1: But Jesse...
0: Plus a guinea pig, a pet rock from the 70s, five parakeets.
1: Jesse, hold on.
0: And they were all stuck in this terrible heat until I could get into the attic and get the AC working again. Another win for Colair.
2: Call Colair because we can.
1: Jesse, I need you to rewind a bit.
0: Of course, Mr. Rubin, sir. What was it you wanted to say?
1: There was a kitten?
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1: That's right. It is the Great Pumpkin Giveaway, and we are headed back to Physicians Premier Emergency Room right on Saratoga.
0: Yeah, 5521 Saratoga. Saratoga at Staples, and we'll be there once again October 24th. 500 pumpkins, Lauren.
1: This is one of our favorite events of the year. And the great part about this is you don't even have to get out of your car in order to get a pumpkin, right?
0: That's right. The kids can show up, make sure they bring their buckets and their little plastic pumpkins or baggies or whatever, because we'll have tons of vendors handing out candy and goodies and all sorts of things happening that Saturday morning.
1: That's right. It all begins at 8:30 in the morning, and you're going to stay in your vehicle. We get so many cars come through, so we'll get you guys lined up. You'll get a pumpkin for the family.
0: 500. They're going to go fast, so make sure you grab yours early. The Great Pumpkin Giveaway, Physicians Premier ER.
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2: Turns out it wasn't just Mrs. Quigley who was suffering in the heat.
3: Really?
2: 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Mrs. Quigley also has a dog, three cats, a brand new kitten, some kind of reptile. 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
3: Wait.
2: There was also a hamster, a few goldfish. 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
3: But Jesse.
2: Plus a guinea pig, a pet rock from the 70s, five parakeets.
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2: 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Another win for Cole Air.
4: Call Cole Air because we can.
3: Jesse, I need you to rewind a bit.
2: Of course, Mr. Rubin, sir. What was it you wanted to say?
3: There was a kitten?
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1: Mr. Rubin, sir, what a day.
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2: What was wrong?
1: AC blowing hot.
2: Is Mrs. Quigley part of our Colair Comfort Club family?
1: She is. So I had to get over there as quick as I could.
2: Naturally.
1: Turns out it wasn't just Mrs. Quigley who was suffering in the heat.
2: Really?
1: Oh no. Mrs. Quigley also has a dog, three cats, a brand new kitten, some kind of reptile. He seemed fine, actually.
2: Wait.
1: There was also a hamster, a few goldfish. I'm not 100% sure, but I think there might have been a hedgehog.
2: But Jesse...
1: Plus a guinea pig, a pet rock from the 70s, five parakeets.
2: Jesse, hold on.
1: And they were all stuck in this terrible heat until I could get into the attic and get the AC working again. Another win for Colair.
3: Call Colair because we can.
2: Jesse, I need you to rewind a bit.
1: Of course, Mr. Rubin, sir. What was it you wanted to say?
2: There was a kitten?
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1: That's right. It is the Great Pumpkin Giveaway, and we are headed back to Physicians Premier Emergency Room right on Saratoga.
0: Yeah, 5521 Saratoga. Saratoga at Staples, and we'll be there once again October 24th. 500 pumpkins, Lauren.
1: This is one of our favorite events of the year. 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
0: That's right. The kids can show up, make sure they bring their buckets and their little plastic pumpkins or baggies or whatever, because we'll have tons of vendors handing out candy and goodies and all sorts of things happening that Saturday morning.
1: 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We get so many cars come through, so we'll get you guys lined up. 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
0: 500. They're going to go fast, so make sure you grab yours early. The Great Pumpkin Giveaway, Physicians Premier ER.
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1: People ask, how'd your dad get the nickname Wanna Tom? Dad was smart. 2 science degrees from Texas A&I, and he loved to hunt deer. 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Dad hunted deer like a savage. Once, he and a college buddy were up in hill country. 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Not hunting season. That bought him a spot of trouble. Local game warden was cool, though. 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College buddies thought Dad deserved a cool nickname. His name was Tom, and Buona came from the old TV show Tarzan. So, Buona Tom, savage hunter, smart man, great dad. I miss him. 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
13: Man, Unc, you tripping, bro. Stop calling me like that about some little cigarettes. I'm going to take you when I get out the studio.

0: this beat came from.
1: So we oftentimes talk about fashion trends being cyclical, right?
2: Oh, yeah. It all comes back around.
1: Everything comes back around at some point.
2: Mm-hmm.
1: Now, what about this? Word has it, Lauren, that frosted tips are back in fashion.
2: Yeah, absolutely. I feel like, who's the soccer player? Yamal?
1: Okay.
2: Do you know who I'm talking about? Oh my gosh, Yamal. Why can't I think of Yamal's last name?
1: Because
2: anyways,
1: I don't know.
2: Because I'm on the spot. Yeah, the kids are like wanting to be like him. And so they're wanting frosted tips. Like the younger, I have a friend of mine. She's not really a friend. I just follow her on Instagram. She's like Instagram famous. And her little boy, maybe he's like 8 or 9. He wanted frosted tips. And it's like all the rage. Like all the little kids are doing it.
1: Really?
2: Yeah.
1: Now, if you don't remember frosted tips, think, you know, Lance Bass's hair from back in the day.
2: Oh, my gosh.
1: From NSYNC.
2: Mm-hmm.
1: Or Guy Fieri. He never got the memo.
2: He never got rid of his frosted tips.
1: No, he never got the memo. Yeah, he kept them from back then all the way till now. So, anyway, Lance Bass has also been trailblazing and bringing it back.
2: Really?
1: Yes.
2: Okay.
1: In December, he went back to frosted tips.
2: Okay. See, now I feel like I need to look up Yamal's last name. Why can't I think of it?
1: Now, at the time, Lance Bass said, "Get me a Walkman and some cargos, and it's 1997 all over again."
2: Wow.
1: Frosted tips were once considered an embarrassing relic of the boy band era.
2: Yeah. But now they're cool again. Okay.
1: Now they're cool
2: so
1: again.
2: His name is Lamine Yamal. Yamal is his last name. Anyways, he's like everything to these kids because soccer is coming around. Like, it's more popular now. And you know what? I was in like middle school, the guy, he listens to us sometimes. I don't know if he's listening this morning. He just had a daughter with his wife, but his name is Drake. And I went to like eighth grade prom with him.
1: Okay.
2: And he had frosted tips.
1: There
2: and
1: you
2: his
1: go.
2: Mom gave him the highlights.
1: Yes. I had frosted tips.
2: Did you?
1: Yes.
2: No way.
1: I
2: need to somebody show me a photo of Gino in what were you in high school or middle school?
1: No, way later in that.
2: No
1: bro.
2: Way.
1: Yeah.
2: Out of high school.
1: Yeah. Yeah.
2: Oh my gosh.
1: You have to remember late '90s, early 2000s. I was already out of high school, girlfriend.
2: I need to see a photo
1: yeah,
2: of you with
1: I
2: frosted tips.
1: I had them.
2: Oh
1: so how in the hell did frosted tips become cool again? That's the question.
2: Yeah.
1: One report says it's emerging as a byproduct of the buzz and bleach craze of the early 2020s.
2: Okay.
1: Someone gets a buzz cut, bleaches it, and then grows it out.
2: Well, okay.
1: That's what happens. Frosted tips. And even now, as frosted tips are, quote, cool again, many people just getting all over bleached.
2: Oh, yeah.
1: And then they let their natural roots grow.

0: So some fraud involves like big time luxury stuff, right?
1: Oh yeah, definitely. You
0: know? But some apparently involves bouncy houses as well. 30-year-old woman. We go to Iowa for Shanice Hill. Shanice was arrested after she charged about $1,350 on a stolen credit card renting bouncy houses. Police say she ordered these bouncy houses for Father's Day and 4th of July.
1: For this parties. This is so funny.
0: Yeah, for parties that involved kids at a park. For at least one of the parties, she the inflatable was described as a castle. Sounds like our girl here was using multiple stolen card numbers to get this done.
1: So she was like, listen, I'm going to put on the best party ever, but I'm not going to pay for it.
0: I'm not paying a dime for it. Someone else is. At first, Shanice denied buying the bounce houses. The company has records, though, that link her email and her phone number to the orders.
1: Now, I wonder how she got these credit card numbers.
0: That's the question here.
1: Okay.
0: Now, how did she get the numbers? Well, she may have bought them. She may have obtained them online. Oh, yeah, there's a market for all this.
1: You know what? It's scary what is online. Like, it's really scary what you can find online. And probably all of our information is somewhere.
0: Yeah,
1: you know
0: of
1: what
0: course.
1: I mean?
0: There's a black market for everything. One of her victims still has the physical card.
1: Right.
0: But Shanice had the number and the CVV or whatever.
1: Right, right. You have the expiration. You get all the info. But, yeah, it's scary. It's so scary. And then there's those things, I don't know if it's a real thing, but did you hear about where they had scammers had this like scanner where if they were even close enough to your credit card, it would scan it and get all of the info?
0: That's a real deal.
1: What are you talking about?
0: That's a real deal. That's why you got to have those special, like, they make, like, special little wallets and purses and
1: exactly.
0: stuff. Yeah, that's true.
1: This is scary.
0: Well, Shanice is out on $6,000 bond.
1: Okay.
0: Assuming she doesn't jump bail, because it's, you know, well, bouncy houses.
1: So funny.
0: Never mind.
2: Hey, who is you? I'm the best yet. This you already know.
1: Gino's.
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6: But Jesse.
5: Plus a guinea pig, a pet rock from the 70s, five parakeets.
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5: 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Another win for Cole Air.
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5: 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What was it you wanted to say?
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0: Well, here's something for the couples out there. If you ever feel like you've got your partner completely figured out.
1: Okay.
0: According to the relationship therapists, no, you don't. Quit thinking that that mindset is one of the biggest mistakes you can make. Apparently, many couples lose their sense of curiosity over time.
1: Mm-hmm.
0: And when you stop being curious, well, you stop asking questions. And that's when the relationship goes south.
1: Yeah, absolutely. I think that, obviously, I'm not in a relationship, but staying curious and asking questions and keeping that, like, just interest that is there at the beginning of the relationship throughout the entire relationship is important.
0: Yeah, that's what happens to a lot of them. They just stop caring.
1: Or they're like, oh, I know you so well, but people change. People grow, people evolve, and the person that you were dating 5 years ago might look entirely different than who you're dating now.
0: That's right. According to the therapist here, 5 mistakes that couples make without even realizing it.
1: Okay.
0: Number one is assuming you know everything about your partner.
1: Yeah.
0: People's interests change over time. And the more you learn about your partner, the stronger your relationship will be. So
1: absolutely.
0: Like you said, just what you said, somebody, you know, 5 years ago isn't the same person they were 5 years ago today.
1: Thinking of myself 5 years ago, thinking of myself 10 years ago, if I dated you, you don't know me.
0: Exactly. Like, you dated someone, then you go,
1: I'm like, no. I don't actually have any ex-boyfriends, by the way.
0: Avoiding difficult conversations, Lauren, is the second
1: one.
0: Topics like money, intimacy can be uncontrollable or uncomfortable, I should say. And they're very important.
1: Yeah, they are.
0: You got to talk about it. So a lot of couples won't talk about it.
1: I feel like if you talk to like divorce experts or relationship experts too, they also say that topics like money is like one of the most like
0: fought over.
1: Right. Stuff. And like highest reason for divorce and things like that. So if you can't have the difficult conversation, there's going to be some real issues at some point in the relationship, you know.
0: Number three is a big one. Focusing on what's wrong with your sex life.
1: Ooh.
0: Try emphasizing what's working and what you like about the other person. All right?
1: And I think talking about it is also important, right? Like, if you're not able to be like, hey, what about this? And if you're not comfortable, like, it's tough.
0: Getting stuck in maintenance mode is on the list here.
1: Ooh.
0: Now, what is maintenance mode? Relationships need a balance between everyday responsibilities and new experiences. Too much routine can make things feel boring,
1: mm-hmm.
0: right? So if everything starts to become routine the same way every time, then that's where the spark goes out. And finally, keeping feelings of connection to yourself. You should always share your positive feelings and appreciation with your partner. Sometimes a simple heartfelt comment, something nice, can mean everything to them.
1: Yeah, it's,
0: right?
1: We love that.
0: Right. So there you go. Top 5 there. 5 mistakes that couples make and don't even know they're doing it. Hopefully this helps.
2: Yo, get your ass up.
3: Yeah.
2: Get your ass up.
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3: 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His name was Tom, and Buona came from the old TV show Tarzan. 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Savage hunter. Smart man, great dad. 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
5: 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The time for transparency and accountability is now. Demand answers. 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

0: Paula, my name is Scott. May I please speak to Austin?
1: This is Austin.
0: I'm calling with and you recently returned one of our smart bathroom scales because said it wasn't working.
1: The weight kind of hung around something like 320, no matter what kind of was going on.
0: Yeah, sir, we actually did some testing on the unit, and it seems to be working just fine.
1: I understand
0: that the weight loss journey is a tough one. The way that you can get that number to change is by adopting a lifestyle in which don't eat as many calories.
1: Right. No. What I'm explaining to you is you're not understanding me.
0: I understand. I've been trying to lose weight my whole life.
1: I already have.
0: Me too. I've lost weight. I've gained it back. I've lost it again.
1: I haven't gained it back.
0: It came back, but in different places. But
1: no,
0: it's not the scale's fault, sir. It's yours.
1: No, it is, but it is the scale's fault.
0: No, sir. No, it's never the scale's fault. It's always
1: but it is
0: your,
1: in this case.
0: No, it's your choices, sir.
1: No, I'm
0: put down
1: you,
0: the
1: I,
0: carbohydrates, drink the green juice, walk to places more than the refrigerator, and then you'll see.
1: I've done this.
0: And well, if you've done it, you can do it again, sir.
1: I've already done it. I don't need to do it again.
0: Okay.
1: Your product is defective.
0: We tested it, sir. We tested it here, and everybody that got
1: what
0: on
1: the... What are you testing the scale with?
0: I even got on the scale, sir.
1: Yeah, what number did it say for you?
0: 320 pounds.
1: That's what I'm... So we both weigh 320 pounds?
0: Well, I actually do, yes. I'm girthy.
1: You weigh 320 pounds, and you're going to tell me... How to diet and exercise?
0: Wait, what is that supposed to mean? Are you calling me fat? Are you calling me fat?
1: I mean, 320. Okay. Man, oh my God. Okay, I'm sorry.
0: I was trying to be nice.
1: Not really. You were assuming.
0: And if we weigh the same, you shouldn't be calling me fat. What does that make you, fatso?
1: We don't weigh the same. Get the fat out of your ears.
0: What?
1: We do not weigh the same.
0: What? Stupid.
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7: Plus a guinea pig, a pet rock from the 70s, five parakeets.
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7: 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Another win for Colair.
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8: Jesse, I need you to rewind a bit.
7: Of course, Mr. Rubin, sir. What was it you wanted to say?
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1: Yeah. Time to throw it back. 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

0: I'm allergic to cats.
1: Cats?
0: And walnuts a little bit.
1: What about walnuts? Okay, so there you go. This is a little like what we got going on here.
0: Okay.
1: A lot of people do have a peanut allergy.
0: Oh, yeah, definitely.
1: All right. So a company called Nurtured Nuts has developed a new allergy-free peanut butter.
0: Okay.
1: They're hoping to get their products on the shelves sometime next year. They're also going to have peanut snack bars, peanut butter protein powder.
0: I wonder if it's going to actually taste like peanut butter.
1: That's the question. Now, how do they do it? That's the first question I had.
0: Right.
1: They use peanuts developed with gene editing technology.
0: Okay.
1: Here we
0: go. So it's GMO peanuts. Do we like this after all? I don't know.
1: The gene editing technology reduces levels of three proteins associated with severe allergic reaction. Now,
0: This is a funny way to just rename GMO.
1: Well, they say don't get too excited yet.
0: Okay.
1: This special peanut butter is not safe for people with peanut allergies. Apparently, allergists say people can be allergic to many different compounds of peanuts, not just the proteins.
0: Oh, wow. Yeah, okay.
1: That are reduced in these. So also, there is no blood or skin test that would be able to tell a patient that these products would be safe or unsafe.
0: So it's still a risk. You're still, gambling.
1: Yeah.
0: Okay.
1: They may be safer, but they're not totally safe. And that creates a new problem.
0: Yeah.
1: So what's the problem? Well, the label, right, promoting the peanut butter as, quote, all the flavor, none of the allergies, that could be misleading.
0: Yeah, absolutely. And then you kind of wonder, okay, if we're taking away the whatever component, compound, whatever that I'm allergic to, but it creates a different allergic reaction, does the EpiPen still work the same?
1: I don't know. That's
0: like,
1: the question.
0: What is the antidote for it?
1: You have to look at the fine print to see this,
0: okay.
1: Right? The fine print says these products not intended for consumption for people with peanut allergies.
0: You read it fast as if it's like the.
1: I have to. Disclaimer.
0: Right, exactly.
1: Overall, it sounds like they're trying to provide a greater margin of safety, but not total safety. It's not 100%.
0: This is just a no for me overall. It's like you were...
1: What's the point?
0: Right, like you were trying to do something. You didn't quite do it actually at all. So like, let's go back to the drawing board before we put this
1: That's
0: out.
1: That's right. Either you're giving us a solution or you're not. Right,
0: and
1: make
0: you're
1: up
0: not.
1: Your damn mind.
2: Sign. Hey, I've been waiting all night for this moment. I've been waiting all year for this moment. I've been picturing.

0: Hot C95, Lauren, it's time for the good news once again.
1: Let's get into it.
0: So let's begin with this senior shelter cat.
1: Okay.
0: Named Merlin. Merlin getting a fresh start after a rescue group stepped in to help him get back in good health. So when they picked him up, they found a kind note from an elderly woman who had cared for him but could no longer afford the vet care that Merlin needed.
1: Oh my goodness.
0: So Merlin has since gone through a few procedures.
1: Okay.
0: Merlin's remained incredibly affectionate through it all.
1: We love this so much.
0: Longleaf Animal Rescue in North Carolina now accepting adoption applications for this little tabby. Looking for a home where he can spend plenty of time curled up in someone's lap.
1: So he got all the help he needs and now looking for a new home.
0: That's right. So we hope he does get his home. An 18-year-old man in Arizona named Jordan Hope spotted an elderly stranger struggling to cross the road. So he stopped, gave the man the shoes off his own feet.
1: Oh my goodness.
0: He then went with him into a pharmacy, helped him pick up meds, and even followed him home to make sure he got home safely.
1: Oh my gosh, this is... Keep going. Oh my God.
0: Okay, you ready? Jordan found out the 80-year-old man had lost his wife 2 weeks earlier.
1: This breaks my heart. Thank goodness that Jordan stopped. I'm so grateful for Jordan. He's only 18 years old.
0: Yep.
1: And like, he had the mind enough to stop for this sweet old man.
0: And the old man said it was nice to have found a new friend.
1: Oh, my goodness.
0: The two plan on staying in touch.

0: Finally, a 22-year-old Dutch pilot for KLM recently got to share a cockpit with her father for the first time.
1: Okay.
0: She was the co-pilot. Dad was the captain.
1: Oh, my goodness.
0: Here's the kicker. Mom, also of the cabin crew, on the same flight.
1: No way.
0: Yeah, the whole family on one plane working. They had no idea their schedules lined up like that. It was a surprise for all of them.
1: Oh, my gosh. What are the odds of that? This is so beautiful.
0: I know. Think about it. You all work for the same company. At some point, that might happen.
1: Yeah, but all three of them?
0: All three of them.
1: So cool.
0: So, daughter and dad up in the front, flying the plane. Mom's in the back, serving out drinks or whatever. It's a family affair.
1: I love it.
0: That's the good news this morning. More coming up.

0: Mod Z95, a 55-year-old former professor up in Minnesota. Mm-hmm. His name is Paul Fisher. Paul was arrested for, get this, spilling urine on a student's backpack. He taught biology.
1: I have so many questions. Yes.
0: Now, he taught biology. So, again, it was his pee, not some kind of wild animal or anything like that they were doing in class or anything like that. So, a female student noticed the spill on her bag. And then she realized what it was.
1: This is so disgusting. Like, what is this professor doing?
0: Why?
1: Like, why did he have...
0: I know.
1: Like, how did he spill pee?
0: Well, there was an investigation, right? And the professor became a suspect. He later told the cops that he had developed a habit of relieving himself in cups. And then he would dump it out in trash cans or just right there in the lab sink.
1: This is disgusting.
0: And he said he must have accidentally spilled some pee on the backpack while trying to dispose of his urine there.
1: This is
0: I don't know.
1: Absolutely disgusting, but also like

0: it kind of makes you worried about what was going on with him in his mind. Like, mentally, he was maybe a little bit unwell.
1: I don't know. Cops aren't buying his story.
0: Okay.
1: There have been 6 previous complaints of pee being found around the school science center.
0: Oh, so this is a real problem.
1: Yes.
0: He's got like a real issue here.
1: This wasn't like, oops, I spilled my pee. It was like, this has been going on. They found it in bottles, like bottled water bottles.
0: Yeah, he even admitted that he has this quote-unquote habit.
1: This is gross.
0: Like,
1: go to the damn bathroom, dude.
0: One, when did this begin?
1: Like, come on, you're 55, not 85, right? You can get around, go pee when you gotta pee. Why are you peeing in cups?
0: Yeah, this it kind of also makes me sad for this guy, because like, you have to be a little cuckoo.
1: Yeah.
0: You know what I mean?
1: It's disgusting, dude. Like, why? Anyway, he's been charged with a felony, looking up to 5 years in prison, $10,000 in fines.
0: Yeah. Oh, dang. Yeah. Okay.
1: Don't be throwing your pee around, bro. Go to the bathroom.
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8: 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Monica de la Cruz votes with her own party nearly 90% of the time. 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

0: Everybody's picked a team. 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

0: KCFM Corpus Christi. We're ready to go. It is horoscope time. Let us begin. Aries first.
1: All right, Aries, don't gamble unless you can afford to lose today. 3 stars for you.
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0: 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You will have problems with coworkers if you are too extreme.

0: 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Two stars for you.
1: And Leo, don't let your work and your personal life interfere with each other. Two stars for you.
0: 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We'll try your patience. Could cause temper flare-ups. Three stars.
1: Libra, have a heart-to-heart talk with family and find out what the problems are. Four stars for you.
0: Scorpio is next. Your partner may not understand your mood swings, but if you're willing to communicate, a lot of grief could be avoided. Four stars.
1: Okay, Sagittarius, let's see. You must deal with an emotional problem with your loved one that you have been avoiding for some time now. Three stars for you.
0: Capricorn, your next major moves will be emotional, not necessarily to your benefit, though. Two stars.
1: An Aquarius, excuse me. Be aware of deception when it comes to your position and be sure not to jump to conclusion. Three stars for you.
0: And finally, Pisces, love relationships will flourish for you. Five stars. There, this is the horoscopes. And color and number of the day today, random facts for you guys. Well, random fact number one, frozen foods will never expire at 0 degrees Fahrenheit or lower.
1: Really?
0: However, the flavor and the texture and all that can degrade over time.
1: Yeah, it's like that's where you get frostbite from, right? Where like
0: the temperature can't rise above that, so don't hold the door open. And for taste, keep everything properly packed to avoid freezer burn.
1: Oh.
0: 0 degrees Fahrenheit or lower, they won't go bad. Got it? Good.
1: I don't know if that's possible, right? Do freezers get that cold? I don't think so. I don't know.
0: I don't know what they're set at.
1: Yeah, me either.
0: Color of the day today.
1: Red.
0: Number of the day today, random fact number two. You know how they have copyrights and patents and all that stuff?
1: Oh, yeah.
0: There are no copyrights or patents on magic tricks. If a magician invents a trick, anybody is free to use it. You just have to figure out how it's done.
1: Interesting.
0: Yes.
1: I wonder like why or where that stipulation comes from. Like
0: now,
1: where they were like, oh.
0: Now, however, there is an unwritten code though, right? Like an unsaid code.
1: Okay.
0: Most magicians will not use other magicians' tricks.
1: Okay, so they do have some sort of like...
0: It's some kind of handshake deal where, yep. You know, I'm not going to... You know, jack your trick and use it for my benefit.
1: So, like, there's something called, like, girl code, right? Or
0: yeah,
1: the bro code.
0: The
1: there's
0: bro
1: also,
0: code.
1: Like, the magician,
0: magician code,
1: as well.
0: Yes.
1: Cute.
0: Your trick is your trick. That's cool. I won't rip it off. Yet.
1: Exactly.
0: What's the number of the day today?
1: 7.
0: Those are your horoscopes.
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0: Eagles just announced a little spooky contest they got going on called Once You Drop. You know, like their slogan, once you pop, you can't stop.
1: Oh, yeah.
0: Okay, so this contest is called Once You Drop. And it offers you the chance to win an urn shaped like a Pringles can. An urn.
1: This is a crazy marketing campaign.
0: Yeah. Now, if you wanted one of these, right, you could hit up onceyoudrop.com, and they call it their will and testament instead of testament.
1: Okay.
0: That's where you commit to wanting to be buried in a Pringles can of some sort. The deadline, October 22nd. Now, why would you want to do this, right?
1: Right, right.
0: Well, you got to be a diehard Pringles fan, I would think.
1: I bet there are some people out there that have Pringles as their, like, all-time top fave go-to snack.
0: Here's another reason why you could win some cash.
1: Oh.
0: One grand prize winner going to receive an after-lifetime supply of Pringles, which is two lifetime supplies. That's one can of Pringles every week of the year for the next 200 years. Now,
1: wow.
0: They're not going to give that to you.
1: Right.
0: They're going to give you $28,080.
1: Oh, dang.
0: Yeah.

0: So that's the real award here. They claim that's the amount the Pringles would cost you, like they said, over 200 years, once a week or whatever. 28 grand, and that's ignoring inflation. So they award this money up front in cash. So you can buy your own Pringles, which nobody will do. They'll just keep the money.
1: Right, right.
0: The grand prize also includes the Pringles urn, which is metal and personalized engraved with your name on it and all that. And they say
1: this is crazy. I'm looking at the photo of it,
0: yeah.
1: And it really does look exactly like a Pringles can. Yeah, no, this is a no for me. I understand like the idea of like the $28,000, but yeah. This is just weird to me. I don't really like it.
0: I mean, hey, who wouldn't sign up, right? For a chance to win $28,000
1: me.
0: Now, the urn, I mean, whatever, you could have the urn. I don't need the urn.
1: Yeah.
0: The money would be good. Now, if you didn't know, there is a reason for being buried in a Pringles can. It all goes back to the inventor of Pringles. Now, before, his name was Frederick Bauer. He's the inventor of Pringles. And before he died in 2008, his final request was to be cremated and buried inside a Pringles can.
1: Yeah, I understand that. It makes sense for him. He made millions and millions of dollars off of these Pringles. Like, yeah, bury me in this. Like, this is what my life is about, right? But, like, a random person, I think, is kind of weird.
0: His kids fulfilled his request. So
1: okay.
0: His son said, my siblings and I briefly debated what flavor to use. So they said, no, we got to go with the original on this one, right?
1: This is funny.
0: So Frederick Bauer, yes, you see the reasoning behind that. I mean, the dude invented Pringles. But for the rest of us, not too sure if that would look good, right?
1: I guess it's just the idea or like the cash grab, right? 28K. I guess at that point, you're gone. You're in a better place anyways. Who cares what you do with my ashes?
0: You're not going to bury grandma in a Pringles can. This just doesn't go over well with the rest of the family. I'm sure. Either way, the chance is there for you. The website.

0: recently, right? She suffered an asthma attack, so she needs to go to the, you know, the minor ER or whatever. She had been exposed to a cat, Lauren, and by the way, she's allergic to them.
1: Okay.
0: So this could happen to anybody, right?
1: Absolutely.
0: Everything was fine at first. They gave her a shot, told her, hey, hold on, hang tight, we'll be back. But nobody ever came back. About a half an hour later, she started getting restless. You know, nobody's come back in the damn room. Especially since it seemed quiet outside the room, right?
1: Okay.
0: So she pops her head out the door. Ain't nobody there. They had taken off, gone home, locked up, and left and forgot about her. Yeah. What? Where did everybody go?
1: Oh my gosh. This is so crazy. This actually seems diabolical.
0: Yeah. So, you know, think about it. They leave you sitting in that little waiting room, right? And they always take forever to come back.
1: Oh, my gosh. Yes.
0: And you're just there like, do-do-do. And so, finally, she's like, all right, what's the deal, right? 30 minutes went by. So, she finally, you know, opened the door and looked out like, hey, is anybody going to come into this room? Nope. Ain't nobody coming for you. We all went home.
1: I wonder if this is like a miscommunication, because it does say that they gave her the shot, right? So, like, she's their patient. They treat her. I wonder if whoever administered the treatment or the shot forgot to tell her, like, okay, you're good to go.
0: Yeah,
1: like,
0: you can go home now, right?
1: Like, that's all that you need. Like, you're going to be good. This should like, you know, fix you right up.
0: Yeah.
1: And, like, we'll see you later.
0: Well,
1: I mean, they didn't. And then they're like, oh, I'm out.
0: Peace out. I'm off the clock. So they locked up and left. Anyway, her name is Tia Chandler, and Tia Chandler decided to call 911. She didn't know what to do.
1: Yeah, absolutely.
0: So as soon as she steps outside the room, they have an alarm system, right? Like a motion sensor type of thing.
1: Oh, my God.
0: So that went off. She called 911. Check out her call.
2: I popped my head out and said, hello.

0: Well, this next story sounds like a horror movie, right?
1: Okay.
0: A woman in New Hampshire went to an urgent care

0: So, long story short, police show up. They rescued her. She's fine. No more asthma attacks. I mean, I think I would have suffered another one.
1: Right. I would have had an anxiety attack right after that.
0: Now, naturally, Tia says she's probably not going to go back to that particular office, right?
1: Yeah. And then I wonder, like, obviously people are so happy. Like, I don't think that this is a lawsuit or anything, but I do think that this is wild. Yeah. I think that this is like an insane look for them. And the fact that they left within 30 minutes, I also feel like 30 minutes, she's like, oh, it's super quiet 30 minutes later. Like, that is not, that's truly not a long time. Like, if you've been in a doctor's office, there's times where you're waiting even longer than that. Sure. You know what I mean? So I think that this whole story is crazy.
0: Well, the company has apologized. They say that they're supposed to clear every room before they close up shop.
1: Right.
0: So clearly the employees dropped the ball here.

0: So as we've talked about a few times on this show, Lauren, Gen Z, they love to take old stuff that we've already done and then give it a new name. Right?
1: Yep.
0: They rebrand it.
1: Yep. And they think they come up with it. They want to take the credit. Right?
0: They think it's all them. They're coming up with something, you know, groundbreaking.
1: Right.
0: And many times we sit here and go, nope, sorry, we've already done that.
1: Been there, done that. We're old.
0: Well, here's the latest example. The lower back tattoo.
1: Oh, gosh.
0: Yep.
1: We have a different name for this than the lower back tattoo.
0: The tramp stamp. Long known as the tramp stamp. How many of you ladies listening to us this morning have that lower back tattoo? And most of the time it was a butterfly, wasn't it?
1: Yes, exactly.
0: The butterfly. Or maybe, I don't know, some flowers or maybe some tribal stuff.
1: Yeah, like the little calligraphy.
0: Yes, yeah. Going down your lower back. Either way, whatever it was you have, the tramp stamp is now getting a new name. Gen Z is trying to rebrand this thing. Some of the best alternatives we could find online. Booty mark, discount tag, bumper sticker, and jersey plate made the list.
1: This
0: all very descriptive.
1: Crazy.
0: They're not nice, though. It doesn't sound nice, right?
1: Yeah.
0: So Gen Z would like to officially change the name from tramp stamp to what they call cake topper.
1: I've seen this.
0: Yes.
1: I've seen this. I've heard this. This is so funny.
0: So how do you feel about it is the question.
1: Me?
0: Yeah. Now, you don't have one, right? I know
1: no.
0: You have tattoos, but you don't have this.
1: I don't have that
0: one.
1: Area. No, thank God. Oh, my God. I hate all of my tattoos.
0: You're like, close. I almost had one.
1: Right. Exactly. How do I feel about the rebranding? I think it's funny. I actually kind of like the name Cake Topper because obviously they call your booty cakes. And so it's like, yeah, I'm not necessarily mad at it. Now, in the same breath, I also think my girls just maybe wait to do it.
0: Yeah.
1: It's like, I wonder, some women love their cake topper, right? They love that tattoo. But then there's, I would say, maybe the majority of others that are like listening and they're like, oh my gosh, that was whenever I was 18, 19, 20 in my early 20s. And now I am 40, 50.
0: Years old, right?
1: and I'm thinking like no way, right? Well, so maybe you take some advice from those that have already done it.
0: Well, as you'd expect, the internet had their thoughts.
1: Okay.
0: Some people love the cake topper rather than tramp stamp. You know, cake topper seems a little less offensive, right?
1: Yeah, I'm not mad at it.
0: Others are mad that Gen Z wants to keep renaming things that we already have a name for. Just stop already. Right?
1: That's also like a funny take because we do talk about this a lot.
0: Yes, just stop trying to rename everything. Yeah. Anyway, it seems like this tattoo choice was on its way out years ago. Apparently, everything old becomes new again.
1: Yep.
0: So be on the lookout. There'll be some new cake toppers.
1: Ooh.
0: Near you real soon.
2: 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I'm the best yet. This you already know.
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0: This is not headline news. Guitar Center is dropping its ban on customers playing Stairway to Heaven, but replacing it with a ban on anything by Ed Sheeran. Michael Douglas sold weed in college to pay tuition. Now look, he's at the age where he tells kids to get off his grass. Gen Z wants to change the name of Tramp Stamp to Cake Topper. But Gen Z's silliest rebrand is changing the name of Influencer to Real Job. It's National Stop Bullying Day. But without bullies, we wouldn't have had most of the good movies in the 80s. And today is National Pet Obesity Awareness Day. But you're already aware and realize that many times dogs look like their owners. This is not headline news.
1: Science. Hey, I've been waiting all night for this moment. I've been waiting all year for this moment. I've been picturing you taking off your clothes for me. I've been literally curving all these souls for you.

0: this is Pharmacy. How can I help you today? Hello? Hello?
1: Oh, hello?
0: Hi.
1: Is this the pharmacy?
0: How can I help you today?
1: My name is Scottiman. I recently purchased a hearing aid from you guys.
0: Yes?
1: I was standing too close to a gunshot, and it burst my eardrum. Oh, no, don't worry about it. It was just for the start of an illegal dog race.
0: How can I help you today, ma'am? Hello? Ma'am?
1: Hello? Yeah. Oh, hi. Yes, you there?
0: Yes, I'm here. How can I help you?
1: Okay, yes. So, I bought a hearing aid, and it's not working anymore.
0: Oh, okay.
1: I turned it on really loud and started listening through my neighbor's wall when they were having an argument. And now it doesn't not work. It got really hot. Well, the argument and the hearing aid. And then it lit on fire, but I didn't feel it because of my eardrum being burst.
0: All right, ma'am.
1: Yeah, girl, and she was cheating on him with the Amazon delivery man. And it must have been Prime because he's been delivering his package every 2 days. Hello, are you still there?
0: Yes, I'm still here.
1: So I need to get this hearing aid fixed as soon as possible because part two is tonight and I can't miss it. Especially since I think he's going to tell her that he started an illegal dog racing ring and that I'm his right-hand woman because I'm the one who shoots the gun to start the race.
0: Okay, what you probably should do is come down here and we do full refunds.
1: Who's got the runs? No, I don't have the runs.
0: I said full refund.
1: Fool, we run? No, fool, we don't run. The dogs do.
0: No, fool.
1: Who are you calling a hoe?
0: I didn't call you anything, ma'am.
1: Oh, do you guys sell popcorn?
0: Yes, we do.
1: Okay, I'm coming to pick some up with a new hearing aid because tonight's argument is going to be popping. Like my eardrum.
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0: What a day!
1: What happened, Jesse?
0: It all started when we got a call here at Cole Air from Mrs. Quigley.
1: What was wrong?
0: AC blowing hot.
1: Is Mrs. Quigley part of our Cool Air Comfort Club family?
0: She is. So I had to get over there as quick as I could.
1: Naturally.
0: Turns out it wasn't just Mrs. Quigley who was suffering in the heat.
1: Really?
0: Oh no. Mrs. Quigley also has a dog, three cats, a brand new kitten, some kind of reptile. He seemed fine, actually.
1: Wait.
0: There was also a hamster, a few goldfish. I'm not 100% sure, but I think there might have been a hedgehog.
1: But Jesse...
0: Plus a guinea pig, a pet rock from the 70s, five parakeets.
1: Jesse, hold on.
0: And they were all stuck in this terrible heat until I could get into the attic and get the AC working again. Another win for Cole Air.
2: Call Cole Air because we can.
1: Jesse, I need you to rewind a bit.
0: Of course, Mr. Rubin, sir. What was it you wanted to say?
3: There was a kitten?
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12: What up? 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Now, if you are looking for a nice family-friendly event to take the kids to, let me refer you to Halloween. Yeah, it's happening this Thursday over at the Botanical Gardens. 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Lots of fun family activities, a costume contest, a trick-or-treat trail, and even a Halloween movie for everyone out there. You don't want to miss it. We're going to be live out there starting at 6 p.m. this Thursday. It's Halloween at the South Texas Botanical Gardens with Hot Z95. Be there.

0: 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We are ready for the good news once again.
1: Let's get into it.
0: Okay, Lauren. Residents in Germany are using a cool new app where users can adopt a tree. You want to adopt a tree?
1: I would love this, actually. What is it like giving back and like doing all the things?
0: Well, you adopt a tree, then the app gives you like the water recommendations based on the species and age and wherever it's at and the weather.
1: Okay.
0: So the app's name translates to water your neighborhood, and people are using it to help care for the city's 900,000 trees out in the public streets.
1: Oh, absolutely. Sign me up. I love this. This is so cool.
0: Well, trees that need water, by the way, they have like orange or red pins on a city map, and the app even points people to nearby, you know, public water sources. So one resident adopted a linden tree. She named it Linda. And by the way, it receives updates on when it needs watering as well.
1: So this is so cool. I imagine if we did this forever, like everywhere.
0: Yeah.
1: The greenery.
0: Well, you have to care first. I mean, yeah. Most people don't.
1: Some people don't.
0: Yeah, they're like,
1: I guess most.
0: I'll care for it if it's in my yard, not public trees. Anyway, they got it going on over there in Germany, and
1: we
0: love this app is helping out. To do so. A police bloodhound named Bo helped rescue a missing boy in Maryland.
1: Wow.
0: They were searching for hours. It went into the nights. 30 cops, 3 canine teams.
1: Oh my God.
0: Searching. And that's when Bo tracked the kid through nearly 3 miles of brush. Luckily, the boy now safe and sound.
1: This, I have so many questions as to, like, one, how did he get there? But I guess the more important thing is this sweet pup.
0: Yeah.
1: Found him.
0: Yep.
1: Like, what a good pup. I love this so much.
0: Here's what the cop in charge of Bo said about her. By the way, Bo's a female dog. She is second to none. She is literally my best friend.
1: And she needs all of the treats.
0: Yeah, all the treats, yeah. And finally this morning, a nonprofit in Kansas City that's turning vacant lots into free fruit orchards. Has just gone nationwide. The Giving Grove is what it's called. They've planted more than 14.

0: 18,000 fruit trees. 847 orchards in 17 cities.
1: This is wild, and I love it, and this is another yes for me.
0: Absolutely. So here are the students and teachers that have a grove at their school, along with the Giving Grove's marketing director, Sarah Sikic.
2: We have like almost the entire school out here digging holes, sprinkling sulfur. I put the tree second from the far right.
3: The Giving Grove is a wonderful partner for us. They do training, they do workshops. This little orchard we're standing in here now, movement, and I think it's one of Kansas City's best kept secrets. I think people have an easy time falling in love with what we're doing. You know, planting fruit trees is something everyone can agree with.
0: So the organization got its start with a small orchard at a former elementary school in Kansas City, but now it supports orchards all the way from Seattle down to Atlanta.
1: Dang. So that's like countrywide.
0: Yeah, but think about it. That's a ton of fruit,
1: right,
0: that you can just go and
1: grab
0: and pick. Yes.
1: We love it.
0: For free.
1: Yep.
0: Pretty cool stuff. That's the good news this morning. More on the way at Hot Seat 95.
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0: Born and raised in Edinburgh, Bobby's a father of four that doesn't need a GPS to find the valley he calls home. 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She picked her team. 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
7: What up? It's Gino here with you. Now, if you are looking for a nice family-friendly event to take the kids to, let me refer you to Halloween. 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Lots of fun family activities, a costume contest, a trick-or-treat trail, and even a Halloween movie for everyone out there. You don't want to miss it. We're going to be live out there starting at 6 p.m. this Thursday. It's Halloween at the South Texas Botanical Gardens with Hot Z95. Be there.
8: 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Heil will help. It's another hour

0: Hot Seat 95. So what's the strangest car we have spoken about somebody stealing? I know we've done stories about ice cream trucks being stolen.
1: Maybe a police. Remember police, the police car?
0: Yeah, police car. Yeah. The Wienermobile. But this guy stole two of the weirdest vehicles back to back, apparently.
1: Okay.
0: 26-year-old Delta passenger named Jay Barr was supposed to fly from Southern California to Seattle last week, right? And he decided he was going to sneak through one of the access doors at the airport, went onto the tarmac, and stole that little cart that pulls the airplanes around. They call it an airport tug.
1: This is so funny. This is like maybe like where your intrusive thoughts take over. Yes. I don't know.
0: So he took it, but obviously his joyride didn't last long.
1: Okay.
0: He accidentally crashed into another vehicle and then tried to steal vehicle number two, which was a lavatory servicing truck. That's the one that drains all number one and number two from the aircraft toilets. Yeah.
1: This honestly just made my stomach sick a little bit, but this is crazy. And like, maybe he was on drugs or something.
0: I thought at first,
1: like maybe it was just like a, those intrusive thoughts that just played themselves out. But now I feel like there's drugs involved.
0: Well, he was caught and arrested before he could get out of the runway. He was charged with vehicle theft, trespassing, and vandalism.
1: Okay.
0: Now, I don't know what he was thinking, like you said, or maybe he is on drugs. But either way, he is now in jail. He should have just stayed in his seat.
1: I know. Just get on the plane.

0: So did you see this bag that Chipotle has put out?
1: No.
0: It is a huge, I don't know. It looks kind of like a the material would be like a suede material.
1: Okay.
0: But they're celebrating the restaurant's chain's family meals that they're offering now. 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
1: Wait, I love this. 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I love Chipotle, so this is everything to me.
0: They're calling it the big-ass Chipotle bag.
1: Okay.
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0: Yeah, it's something new, so that's why they're celebrating it. 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
1: Okay.
0: And you automatically be entered for a chance to win one of these bags. So they're going to be doing it over several weeks. So this thing measures 36 inches wide, right?
1: Okay.
0: 3 feet wide, 24 inches tall, 2 foot tall.
1: Yeah, exactly.
0: And a foot deep.
1: It's like as big as my torso. It's bigger than my torso. What are we talking about?
0: I could throw you in this bag and carry you around.
1: Yeah, this is crazy.
0: A big ass meal deserves a big ass bag, said Fernando Machado, who's the chief brand officer there at Chipotle.
1: I love this.
0: He says, we took one of the most recognizable parts of Chipotle's experience, gave it an outsized upgrade, and created something that's impossible to miss. It's fun, it's ridiculous, and it's exactly the kind of thing when you are fans would want to get their hands on.
1: Guess what? I want one of these.
0: Okay.
1: And then I wonder, like, have you seen those cards? 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I wonder if they get their hands on this bag too.
0: Either way, you can check it out, like Lauren said, on their Instagram. You want a better look at this bag, but
1: I love it.
0: You got a chance. All you gotta do is order a family meal through the app or online at Chipotle.com.
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2: 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Local game warden was cool, though. 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No harm, no foul. College buddies thought Dad deserved a cool nickname. His name was Tom, and Buona came from the old TV show Tarzan. So, Buona Tom. Savage hunter. Smart man. 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I miss him. Anyway, when you need heating or cooling help, daylight, twilight, even after midnight, call Tommy Cool. 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

0: Hi, this is Pharmacy. How can I help you today? Hello? Hello?
1: Oh, hello?
0: Hi.
1: Is this the pharmacy?
0: How can I help you today?
1: My name is Scottiman. I recently purchased a hearing aid from you guys.
0: Yes?
1: I was standing too close to a gunshot, and it burst my eardrum. Oh, no, don't worry about it. It was just for the start of an illegal dog race.
0: How can I help you today, ma'am? Hello? Ma'am?
1: Hello? Yeah. Oh, hi. Yes. You there?
0: Yes, I'm here. How can I help you?
1: Okay. Yes. So, I bought a hearing aid and it's not working anymore.
0: Oh, okay.
1: I turned it on really loud and started listening through my neighbor's wall when they were having an argument. And now it doesn't. It's not working. It got really hot. Well, the argument and the hearing aid. And then it lit on fire, but I didn't feel it because of my eardrum being burst.
0: All right, ma'am.
1: Yeah, girl, and she was cheating on him with the Amazon delivery man. And it must have been Prime because he's been delivering his package every 2 days. Hello, are you still there?
0: Yes, I'm still here.
1: So I need to get this hearing aid fixed as soon as possible because part two is tonight and I can't miss it. Especially since I think he's gonna tell her that he started an illegal dog racing ring and that I'm his right-hand woman because I'm the one who shoots the gun to start the race.
0: Okay, what you probably should do is come down here and we do full refunds.
1: Who's got the runs? No, I don't have the runs.
0: I said full refund.
1: Full we run? No, full we don't run, the dogs do.
0: No.
1: Who you calling a hoe?
0: I didn't call you anything, ma'am.
1: Oh, do you guys sell popcorn?
0: Yes, we do.
1: Okay, I'm coming to pick some up with a new hearing aid because tonight's argument is going to be popping. Like my eardrum.
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1: 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Demand answers. 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
11: Sorry? 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
11: 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I've been waiting all night for this moment. I've been waiting all year for this moment. I've been picturing you taking off your clothes for me. I've been literally curving all these souls for you.

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1: How does 3D printed food sound? 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I am Dana Cortez.
2: DJ Automatic.
3: I go by Anthony A, a.k.a. the Burnt Tortilla.
1: Yeah, there was an accident at Six Flags over Georgia, and one person did not survive. Six Flags across the world now are actually closing some of their parks. If you plan on going to a Six Flags or whatnot, be sure and check with park locations, make sure they're open. Now, DJ Automatic, what do we have for food news?
2: All right, they're coming out with 3D printed food by this company called Perfecta, and they're going to have 3D printed marbled steak, which is plant-based, and then they're going to have 3D printed filet mignon, chicken breast, salmon, and white fish. They say it tastes good, tastes the same, and it has similar texture.
3: Have you guys ever had a steak out of a can?
1: No, but I've had ham out of a can, and if it's anything like that, I don't know if I can do it. It's kind of wobbly. Although I do like Spam. And you know what? I'm not quite sure what's in Spam either. So whatever, right? If it tastes good, I'll go for it.
2: This is plant-based.
1: Anthony A., what do we have for National Day?
3: National Dessert Day.
1: Oh, my gosh. I think about desserts when I was little. They're so different than they are now. My grandma used to make something called sopapillas. Oh. It was just fried tortilla dough, and we never had honey. She would just put plain table sugar on it. Oh my God, it was so good. And cinnamon.
2: I moved from Minnesota to New Mexico, I remember my dad took me to this restaurant. It's called Little Anita's. And my dad was like, you got to try these sopapilla things.
1: You were
2: and
1: like, what's that?
2: After that, I was like, I love New Mexico.
1: You're like, this is the best place ever. 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
1: Keefe D was sentenced yesterday to the murder of Tupac Shakur, 40 years in prison.
2: Ooh, that means he's going to die in prison.
1: His team's
2: he ain't going to live to be 120.
1: Well, I know that, but his team is going to appeal. As this story develops, we're going to keep you updated, obviously. But right now, we got to talk about something completely different. Gatel G has ink on her arm of three women that she calls the musical Holy Trinity.
2: Well, who are they?
1: Okay, listen, this is her talking about it.
3: It's me, it's Rihanna, and it's Selena Quintanilla.
1: Her, Rihanna, and Selena. Bitty, bitty, bum, bum. Hey,
2: Hold on.
1: Let's go, girl.
2: She tattooed herself on her own arm next to Selena?
4: I like your style, Carol G.
1: The only other person I could think of that has this kind of Spaldings was Kendrick Lamar. Remember when I asked him who's this the greatest rapper of all time, and he thought about it for 2 seconds and said, Kendrick Lamar.
2: Why? I did like that answer, though. But the audacity.
1: Yourself next to Rihanna.
2: And I guess, you know what? Sometimes it takes delusional optimism to create the world that she now lives in.
1: God, because she's so good. We just had this crazy conversation off mic. Who's bigger, Eminem or Gatel G? The fact that we even talk about that.
2: Well, you guys talked about that. I'm the one who said it's not even close.
1: Oh, it's close.
2: No, Eminem's a much bigger worldwide artist than she is. But she's hot right now and she's big. Don't get me wrong.
1: We called my girlfriend. She said she's the Latina Taylor Swift. And Otto said, oh, dang.
2: I never heard that one before, Latina Taylor Swift. Wow.
1: I love her. I mean, years ago, we were at the Grammys, 2 or 3 years ago. It might have been just 2 years ago. I was asking her questions. I backstage when they bring the artists, because I just knew, I was like, this is a superstar. She's put in the work. She's extremely talented. And she believes
2: she's a superstar.
1: Right?
2: Of Rihanna and Selena caliber.
1: All right. You can check the ink. It really is. Whoever the artist is, too, did a great job. At Dana Cortez Show, it is in the story. We'll be right back. 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
1: Okay, Automatic Anthony A. Today's down in the DM. We got Dan on hold right now. Now, he's been with his girlfriend, Lauren, for about 2.5 years. And Dan and Lauren, they're a young couple, and they're talking about moving in together, which is a big step. Uh-oh. But he found some questionable messages on her iWatch.
2: So he went snooping and found something.
1: Well, it's not that simple, Otto, for real. The messages were actually between her and her best friend, Izzy.
2: What did she see? Is she cheating with her best friend or something?
1: No. Hmm. No. I don't know.
3: Is Izzy a girl?
1: No, Anthony. Izzy is a guy. He's a man. You know, there's a lot here. So why don't we just bring Dan on and he can explain more about their friendship and what he saw in those text messages. Hey, Dan, are you there?
4: I'm here.
1: Hey, Dan. So I want you to explain to Automatic and Anthony A what you saw on Lauren's iWatch and then also the relationship between her and her best friend, Izzy.
4: Oh, yeah. No problem. So basically, long story short, Izzy's Lauren's best friend from elementary school. Mm-hmm. They lived together during college and she said that's her BFF forever.
2: What did those text messages say on the watch? What has you worried?
4: I saw that she hadn't put her watch

0: back on the charger. Mm-hmm. So I was going to put it on the charger for her. And then I noticed Izzy had texted her and it said, "Did you see him?" or something like that. So that got me thinking, like, see who? Like, who is she trying to see?
1: So you proceeded to go
0: right
1: through the phone and try to read the messages and see what was going on?
0: Exactly, exactly.
2: But you got to really break down what it is you saw, like what you found on there.
0: Okay, Izzy was writing about some guy, like how he was hot and that he couldn't believe how lucky she was. Basically, Izzy was, like, drooling over him and asking her if she was going to meet up with him, which, yeah.
1: What did she say back to him when she settled? Like, what did she say?
0: That part I couldn't see because her phone was locked. So I could only see whatever was on the watch, you know?
3: Did you find out anything else besides, like, you know, that message or what you saw on the phone?
0: I did a little investigating and figured out that the guy is, like, a friend of a friend and... They met him on, like, some party or, like, at some other night. I don't know. That's all I know.
2: You know, the only thing that I forgot to ask you is, do you know the guy's name?
0: Matt.
1: Do you know anything else about him?
0: Nah, not really. I don't even know what he looks like. I went through her IG and, like, TikTok followers, you know, and there's no Matt there, so I don't know.
1: What do you think's going on then?
2: That's what I was going to say. Like, are they linking up? Like, are they meeting up? Are they seeing each other?
0: Honestly, I have no idea. But I just need to know she's faithful before we, like, really make this next step.
2: Let's put your mind at rest. We're going to call Lauren.
1: I mean, but what do you want to do? How do you want to handle
2: this? So I'll call Izzy. I'm going to call her best friend. And I'll pretend to be Lauren's coworker. I'll just call myself Sarah. And then I'll say that Dan is there at her office and she needs Izzy to cover for her. Like, he suspects them together. And if there's nothing going on, he's not going to have to cover anything. He'll be, you know, and he'll be like, "What are you talking about?" And if there is, we're going to find out.
1: That's a diabolical plan right there, woman.
2: I don't care.
1: We're going to get the answer from the BFF.
2: That's right. So obviously, Dan, you have Izzy's number. That is Lauren's best friend.
0: Yeah, it's...
2: Okay, make sure you stay quiet so we can pull this off, Dan, okay?
0: Hey, I got you. No worries.
4: Hello, this is Izzy.
2: Hey, Izzy, this is Lauren's coworker, Sarah, and I know you don't know me, but Lauren said it's an emergency and I really need to talk to you.
4: Oh my gosh, what's going on?
2: So she gave me your number because I have to bring my voice down. Hold on, let me move out of this area. She wants you to cover for her about this guy, Matt, that you all met when you were out. She says you know what I'm talking about and that you should expect a call from Dan today asking about it. I guess he saw some kind of text on her watch. He's standing at her desk right now. They're arguing. I need you to cover for her, okay?
4: I don't know what to say. What is he asking her?
5: It's going down. Find out next on Hot Z95.

0: Hey, what's up, everybody? Gino here with you. I want to tell you about a special department we have inside our building. 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And maybe you've heard of them, the MIC Sports Network. 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
1: Oh my gosh, this is part two of today's Down in the DM. Dan contacted us on Instagram because his girlfriend Lauren, she was out with friends and then suddenly she starts getting weird text messages. The only reason he saw him is because he was trying to charge her iWatch, seriously.
2: And it said, did you see him or something like that? So Izzy was writing about some guy, like how he was hot and that he couldn't believe how lucky she was. Basically, Izzy was like drooling over him and asking her if she was going to meet up with him, which, yeah. I did a little investigating and figured out that the guy is like a friend of a friend and they met him on like some party or like at some other night. I don't know.
1: Well, you know, her best friend Izzy said that the guy was good looking, so Dan could just be a little jealous, or it might be going down in the DM. Let's find out. Hey, Izzy, this is Lauren's coworker, Sarah, and I know you don't know me, but Lauren said it's an emergency, and I really need to talk to you.
3: Oh my gosh, what's going on?
1: So she gave me your number because I have to bring my voice down. Hold on, let me move out of this area. She wants you to cover for her about this guy, Matt, that you all met when you were out. She says you know what I'm talking about and that you should expect a call from Dan today asking about it. I guess he saw some kind of text on her watch. He's standing at her desk right now. They're arguing. I need you to cover for her, okay?
3: I don't know what to say. What is he asking her?
1: I don't know. I can't hear them. I can see them, though, and he does not look happy. He found some kind of messages on her iWatch. She was talking about some hot dude named Matt, and then...
3: I can't believe she's dragging us both into this.
1: What do you mean, dragging us into this?
3: She's always getting herself into these situations. There's nothing going on. Lauren and Matt were just joking around.
1: What were they joking around about?
3: Well, we met at a party and Lauren told me that she thinks he's cute, but that was it. It was just harmless flirting.
1: Well, then why do you think Dan is here acting like this? He's acting crazy.
3: I have no idea. She would never cheat. They're planning to move in together.
1: Oh my gosh, really? So that

0: such a relief to hear. So then if he calls you, you won't even have to lie or anything. I thought I was helping this woman cheat.
1: Not at all.
0: Okay, Izzy, you want me to walk up to them right now and say that, like, everything's okay?
1: Tell Dan he needs to relax. And tell Lauren she better call me ASAP.
0: Okay, I'm going to go tell them right now, okay? I'm going to let you go. There's absolutely nothing going on right now. It's just normal girl talk. So, Dan, you get that, right? There's nothing going on.
2: Oh, wow. Yeah, that's a relief
0: to
2: hear.
0: Dude, you're all up in your head.
3: Think about it. This is a win-win for Dan. He dodged a bullet. Not only did he find out his girl's not cheating, she doesn't even know that he did this.
0: Ooh. Oh, I know. I didn't even think about that. But, you know,
2: I'm going to have to answer some questions. Izzy and Lauren are about to talk probably in like 2 minutes.
4: Yeah. So, I mean, what's the plan now? Are you still going to move in together?
2: Oh, yeah. Now that I heard she loves me and she's not looking for someone else, I'm fully all for it.
0: Maybe you should talk to Lauren. Look, I know you don't want to tell her about the down in the DM or anything, but if you don't talk to her, you guys are moving in together. Communication, I'm telling you from absolute 100% experience, automatic if I've been married for over a decade. You're going to live together. You need to tell her how you're feeling.
2: I will. And I appreciate you all helping me because I feel so much better now. So thank you.
0: I feel good for you too. You're welcome, Dan. All right. It did not go down in the DM. Oh my God. I really hope Izzy doesn't say anything to Lauren, but how in the world is he not their best friend?
3: Yeah, he's going to say something
0: for sure.
3: He's going
0: to be chismoso and he's going to go tell her right now. And honestly, I can understand his nervousness. They're about to move in together. That is a huge step in a relationship.
4: That will get you to overthink about a lot of stuff. He's having just a lot of flooded thoughts of just about moving
0: even a little
4: together.
0: Anxiety, right?
4: Yes.
0: Sharing a space with another human being when you've been alone for a long time, you've got your own habits. You got to change those now because somebody's coming in. Do you remember when you first moved in with your person? I don't care if it was 20 years ago or two. What was something that bothered you back then that you've learned to live with because you love them? Put them on blast now on our Instagram and Facebook. At Dana Cortez, at DJ Automatic, at Anthony A. Comedy. Of course, we'll be back with more coming up here next.
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1: Imagine you're on a cruise with your family and you're there enjoying the all-you-can-eat buffet in a nice restaurant, and you look to your left and there's a woman just digging into her foot, scratching. Pull your phone out, because you're like, that doesn't seem normal. And there's flakes and everything falling from the woman's foot.
2: Oh, no.
1: And you continue to record because she goes in with a fork next. And I mean, she's digging into her foot with a fork. And then she takes that hand and picks up the pizza and eats with it. And then goes back to the buffet and shoves her hand. And what can you do? What can you really do?
2: You can throw a piece of shrimp at her.
1: Right in the back of her head.
2: That's all you can eat, shrimp. But okay. This woman, after watching the video, she clearly has athlete's foot.
1: Oh my gosh.
2: What's going on with her foot.
1: Look, if your foot is itchy, I'm down for you to scratch your foot. You don't have to do it in the dining room. Are you getting up to say, ma'am, please don't do that?
2: If she's going to the buffet line after touching her feet, when I see that she has athlete's foot, I'm going to the manager.
3: I'm not saying anything. Honestly, you got to do a little bit of reflection. You are who you eat amongst. And...
1: if we're at the buffet on the big cruise, I cook at home 95% of the time. Do you know why? I don't know where your hands have been. I don't know if your kitchen is clean. I don't know if your hands are clean. It says wash them in the bathroom. I don't know that you did.
2: After watching this video, I might never eat at another buffet.
1: Well, let's not take it that far, Otto. Come on.
3: That's going to take a lot more to stop me from eating at a buffet. I'll tell you that.
1: At Dana Cortez, at DJ Automatic, at Anthony A. Comedy, Instagram, TikTok, and Facebook. You can check out the video there. We'll be back after this. Brought to you by Progressive Insurance.

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1: 50 Cent out here spilling the tea on Eminem. He's got new music coming. So 50 was at the premiere of the Street Fighter movie, and somehow or another, they got into this conversation.
2: He put a couple pieces together for it and decided, because he got closer to his album, he kind of fell back on that because he's preparing his presentation for the next album.
1: But this always worries me. This always worries me because, I mean, you can't help but compare everything M does to the Marshall Mathers LP, to the Eminem show. And I know that was all a long time ago. When you make music like that, it's kind of like Thriller and Off the Wall. How do you replicate those? No,
3: you don't. And you just continue to make your art and put it out into the world. And that's what Eminem's done. I mean, he's 12.

0: 12 albums deep at this point. I don't think he really cares, you know, what people think. Well, he cares what people think about those albums, but I don't think he cares enough about what people think about now. He just is going to put it out.
1: He's just going to put the music out there.
2: I would love to hear like a rock rap version of Eminem at this point, Anthony. Too. Something like Stadium Anthem that maybe the Lions can play at a home game, you know. Well, it would just be really fun to hear something like that.
0: He's working with Kid Rock on something.
2: Oh!
0: Yeah. Did you hear that sigh of...
1: You know, here, let me say something, because they've both spoken about each other's political views.
0: Yeah, they said
1: these
0: that they don't like each,
1: other not like each
0: views.
1: Other's political views, but they're friends, their
0: and
1: kids are
0: friends. That's why they're
1: going
0: to do the song together.
1: And
0: I'm not going to lie, Kid Rock needs a lot of help right now because he can't sell any tickets
1: God,
0: anywhere.
1: I know, they canceled like a whole... Why are you helping him, Eminem? Jeez, anyway.
0: Because that's his old friend.
1: I guess so. All right, we'll be right back after this. Sponsored by O'Reilly Auto Parts.
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1: That's right. It is the Great Pumpkin Giveaway, and we are headed back to Physicians Premier Emergency Room right on Saratoga.
0: Yeah, 5521 Saratoga. Saratoga at Staples, and we'll be there once again October 24th. 500 pumpkins, Lauren.
1: This is one of our favorite events of the year. And the great part about this is you don't even have to get out of your car in order to get a pumpkin, right?
0: That's right. The kids can show up, make sure they bring their buckets and their little plastic pumpkins or baggies or whatever, because we'll have tons of vendors handing out candy and goodies and all sorts of things happening that Saturday morning.
1: That's right. It all begins at 8:30 in the morning, and you're going to stay in your vehicle. We get so many cars come through, so we'll get you guys lined up. You'll get a pumpkin for the family.
0: 500. They're going to go fast, so make sure you grab yours early. The Great Pumpkin Giveaway, Physicians Premier ER.
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8: Hey, I've been waiting all night for this moment. I've been waiting all year for this moment. I've been picturing you taking off your clothes for me. I've been literally curving all these souls, boy. Daddy told you better bring your arrow.

A school bus driver was terminated for her behavior on the bus. When you hear the audio, I'm thinking, why was she fired? The kids should have been terminated for their behavior. I'll play it for you next. I want you to decide, do you think the school made the right decision? I don't know if she was terminated. They said she was removed. That sounds like fired to me. 877-730-DCS1. Call or text us. That's next.

A school bus driver in Vegas has been removed from her job after one of the kids told her mom, "Oh my gosh, she's screaming at me. I want you to listen to what happened on the bus and decide, did the school make the right decision?"

0: know what this reminded me of, AutoNet? Do you remember a couple of years ago when we did the story about Jackie Miller, the school bus driver? She was at Amherst, and she freaking lost it. The woman has asthma, and these kids would torture her. They started spraying perfume all over the bus. Remember?
1: Give me the perfume.
2: I don't know.
1: I didn't do anything.
2: I can smell it.
1: I didn't do anything. I didn't spray anything.
3: Sick of you. I'm sick of all of the
0: Lord.
3: I'm done with it. I'm going to start kicking some serious.
0: Oh my God.
3: Do you hear me?
4: Yes.
3: Jeez. My foot's going to be so far up your
0: Jeez.
3: I'm going to dangle at your nose. I'm done with you.
0: She was fired, and then Jackie spoke to WKYC and sort of apologized.
5: That particular day was challenging, to say the very least, because it started the minute this core group of students had gotten on the bus. I'm sorry the way this went down. I truly am. I do apologize for my actions on that day, but I won't take it back.
6: I realize she has to deal with those little animals on the daily, but... And of course she's going to lose it. But there's no reason for her to act that crazy. You shouldn't talk to another person like that at all. I'm sorry.
0: I am going to take a video of you next time our daughter is acting out. Sponsored by Kohl's.
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12: 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I don't with you. You little stupid and whoa. Came with you.

0: You know, I do love my HGTV, but your girl's a gangster real deep down inside, and I love this song. One time Otto walks in, he's like, what are you listening? What are you doing? I said, I love this song. It's grimy, it's fun, and once in a while, you just need music like this to feel a certain kind of way.
1: It's the beat, though, too. And then 21 Savage has a great verse on here, too.
0: We gotta be careful with that verse. But yeah, you gotta be careful with the whole song, but I do love

0: you think that that Lil Jon and Pitbull can come back with another hit after
1: you know
0: they've
1: what?
0: Had
1: because
0: like 20 of them?
1: Because Pitbull's just been touring, having fun with his old catalog, which I love, right?
2: Yeah. Yeah. Pitbull doesn't even need to make new music, no. But God bless the world because he does.
1: Wow, and this one right here.

I really did not think that Pitbull had it in him to come back with another hit. And here he is getting together with one of the greatest producers of all time. Yes, I said it, Lil Jon. And oh my gosh. What?

0: Shorty had them apple bottom jeans back in the day, and she's got them again because this song is back with a vengeance. DJ Automatic's playlist.
1: I don't think it ever went away.
0: No, but it's different. It's different. We visited our daughter recently, and I'm just telling you that they're dancing again, too, putting the phones away and everything. I had my phone out more than the kids did. It was a

0: has got people on lock. And let me tell you something about Fetty Wap. When you see him in concert, he sounds exactly the same in real life as he does on the track.
1: Yeah.
2: Yes, which I think is going to lead to a resurgence of Fetty Wap interest. And, like, you know, you might see him pop up to the top of the pop charts again just because he is that talented live and in the studio as well.
1: And he just seems like a really cool guy.
0: I wish we could have met him.
1: Oh, we were backstage the other day, and Anthony did dap him up. I saw it with my own eyes.
2: I did fist bump him.
1: Anthony,
2: my life has been better since then.

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1: Let's talk about today's Down in the DM couple, Crystal and Oscar.
2: Oh.
1: They took a break.
2: Okay.
1: And they're back on now.
2: Uh-oh.
1: No. It's good. It's good. In fact, they were out on a date night, and then Crystal's like, hey, Oscar, can I use your phone? You know, she had to make a call or something. And she came across the messages that didn't look right.
2: Ooh.
1: Yeah, what? I know. And here's the deal. Take Crystal off of hold. Crystal, so you took a break. Now you're back on. But you think that's why his coworkers don't like you, right?
3: What? Yeah. So we broke up for about 8 months. And during that time, I ran into his little coworker friend while I was out on a date with some guy from Tinder.
4: Oh. And did she go tell Oscar about your new man?
3: No, she didn't, for no reason. We weren't even together then.

0: What was the name of the coworker who did you dirty like that?
1: Well, okay, that name is Rebecca.
2: Oh, girl, come on now. We don't have to go there. We didn't call names, but does Rebecca know you're back with Oscar now? You two are back on.
1: Yeah, she knows.
3: Okay, well, let me ask you this. Do you think Rebecca might have a thing for Oscar?
1: That's what I always thought before, but after I saw this video on Snapchat, it looks like she's trying to hook him up with her old sorority sister or something.
0: Okay, and you're sure they haven't talked at all?
1: Pretty sure. I know they're texting a lot, though.
3: Okay, so you want Dana to play her friend?
1: Yeah, I want her to ask Oscar if he's bringing his girlfriend to Rebecca's birthday party.
2: Before we make this call, I'm going to need her name and his number. So I'll pretend to be this person.
1: So her name is Olivia and his number is...
0: All right, Danny, you ready to make this call? You ready to do this?
2: Yeah, let's call Oscar and I'm Olivia.
4: Hello?
2: Hi, Oscar. Is this Oscar?
4: Hey, this is me.
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1: What up? It's Gino here with you. Now, if you are looking for a nice family-friendly event to take the kids to, let me refer you to Halloween. Yeah, it's happening this Thursday over at the Botanical Gardens. 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Lots of fun family activities, a costume contest, a trick-or-treat trail, and even a Halloween movie for everyone out there. You don't want to miss it. We're going to be live out there starting at 6 p.m. this Thursday. It's Halloween at the South Texas Botanical Gardens with Hot Z95. Be there.

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1: Okay, so if you just turned the radio on, we have reached the second part of today's Down in the DM. And my girl Crystal hit me up because she's getting serious negative vibes about Oscar, her boyfriend. Not just the vibes, Snapchat messages too that she saw, and he has no idea that she knows what's up.
2: But after I was having this interview on Snapchat, it looks like she's trying to hook him up with her old sorority sister or something. I want her to ask Oscar if he's bringing his girlfriend to Rebecca's birthday party.
1: Okay, so the situation seems to be that Oscar's co-worker, Rebecca, is trying to set him up with this woman named Olivia that's snapping him now. So I got Oscar on the phone, and he thinks I am Olivia. Is this just some type of work, you know, conversation, or is it going down in the DM?
3: Hey, this is me. Speaking?
1: It's Olivia.
3: It's Rebecca's friend, right?
1: You know what? That's my girl. But anyway, I was just going to ask you, are you going to be going to her birthday party this weekend?
3: Yeah, of course. Are you going?
1: Man,
3: right?
1: Yeah, I'm going to be there. But me and Rebecca were talking, and I wanted to know if you were going to bring, you know, your girlfriend.
3: My girlfriend? Can I ask you something since we're here?
1: Of course, Oscar. Go ahead. Ask me anything you want.
3: You don't have a boyfriend or anything, do you?
1: Man, I know. I am not committed to anybody. Not at all.
3: Okay, good.
1: Do you have a girlfriend? You don't have a girlfriend either, do you?
3: Come on,
1: right?
3: Let's not talk about that.
1: What do you want to talk about then? You know, what do you want to talk about?
3: Well, you know how Rebecca has that guest room. I was going to stay the night, and I think, you know, you should stay too.
1: I am not going to continue this. Oscar, my real name is Dana Cortez from the Dana Cortez Show. Your girlfriend, Crystal, has been listening to all of this. Crystal's
2: on the
1: phone.
2: We're done, Oscar. Done.
3: This is not what it seems.
2: You just hang up on him.
3: Wait.
4: No, we dropped him. He's off. He's gone.
1: Crystal, I am so sorry. I'm so sorry, but I know you. Are you okay? I mean, that's a dumb question. Are you okay?
2: I gotta go. I'll text you later.
1: Okay, girl. Please don't hesitate to reach out to me. You got my number if you need anything. It went down in the DM. The first thing that popped into my mind is the break that they took did not work.
5: Hmm. That's the first thing, huh?
1: That's the first thing because I think she thought it was all good. Like, maybe she went out on some dates. Maybe he did too. For her, she was able to move forward with this relationship. You know,
4: I think he thought he was just going to have his cake and eat it too.
1: No, I don't. I think that Oscar's co-workers got in his head. Remember that his co-worker saw her out on a date. They were not together when this happened, by the way. But if you got somebody in your ear constantly, can you believe she did that? I can't believe your girl did that. And you're embarrassed. So you're embarrassed. Yeah. Like, I'm going to pay her back. You know what? Hook me up with Olivia or whatever. Hook me up because I'm going to show my coworkers I'm a tough guy.
5: That's a part of the break that when the family and the friends start getting involved in situations,
1: yes,
5: it makes it tougher.
1: Yes.
5: Because they don't know how to forgive that person too. But also, the coworker was kind of right the whole time. This was this toxic situation.
1: Well, that's not the point, though. It's toxic. What if he hadn't had him in his ear?
5: Mm.
1: What if he just wanted to make this work, but because he was embarrassed, he was going to show off to his coworkers that he's a tough guy. Now he's lost his girl because he's listening to other people.
4: Crazy way to lose your girl over being the tough guy.
1: Think about it. But it happens. Like, you can be so in love, but that pride. That's the reason it's one of the seven deadlies. That pride will keep you from doing what's best because you don't want other people to judge you or say, he or she, you're weak. And that's just the wrong way to go about it. If you love somebody, if you've been blessed to have love in your life, do you know how hard it is to find love? Take it. And if you were on a break, what do you have to forgive her for anyway? It doesn't even matter.
4: I don't know. I just know that we talk about how frail the male ego is, and I don't know that I could handle you going out on dates with somebody else. I would probably have reacted the same way and been like, oh, I'm going to go out. I'm going to go do this.
1: What I'm saying. Yeah. And then you lose your whole spot.
4: I'm going to just tell you right now, that's why I don't believe in breaks. I just don't think they're a good idea.
1: Oh, my gosh. Back to this again. You can take a break and have a better relationship. There's multiple questions here, okay? Number one, do you think the break idea is good? Number two, have you ever had family or friends in your ear and you're so like wrapped up into what they're saying, you're not even paying attention to your own relationship because you don't want to be embarrassed? And how did you deal with it? Share your story. You can DM us or just write on the timeline at Dana Cortez, at DJ Automatic, at Anthony A. Comedy. We'll be back with more coming up after this.

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1: Imagine you're on a cruise with your family and you're there enjoying the all-you-can-eat buffet in a nice restaurant. And you look to your left and there's a woman just digging into her foot, scratching. Pull your phone out because you're like, that doesn't seem normal. And there's flakes and everything falling from the woman's foot.
2: Oh, no.
1: And you continue to record because she goes in with a fork next. And I mean, she's digging into her foot with a fork. And then she takes that hand and picks up the pizza and eats with it. And then goes back to the buffet and shoves her hand. And what can you do? What can you really do?
2: You can throw a piece of shrimp at her.
1: Right in the back of her head.
2: It's all you can eat shrimp. But this woman, after watching the video, she clearly has athlete's foot.
1: Oh my gosh.
2: What's going on with her foot.
1: Look, if your foot is itchy, I'm down for you to scratch your foot. You don't have to do it in the dining room. Are you getting up to say, ma'am, please don't do that?
2: If she's going to the buffet line after touching her feet, when I see that she has athlete's foot, I'm going to the manager.
3: I'm not saying anything. Honestly, you got to do a little bit of reflection. You are who you eat amongst. And
1: if we're at the buffet on the big cruise,
3: these are my people.
1: I cook at home 95% of the time. Do you know why? I don't know where your hands have been. I don't know if your kitchen is clean. I don't know if your hands are clean. It says wash them in the bathroom. I don't know that you did.
2: After watching this video, I might never eat at another buffet.
1: Let's not take it that far, Otto. Come on.
3: That's going to take a lot more to stop me from eating at a buffet. I'll tell you that.
1: At it's Dana Cortez, at DJ Automatic, at Anthony A. Comedy, Instagram, TikTok, and Facebook. You can check out the video there. We'll be back after this. 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
1: Keefe D was sentenced yesterday to the murder of Tupac Shakur, 40 years in prison.
2: Ooh, that means he's going to die in prison.
1: I don't know. Maybe. I mean, his team's
2: going to live to be 120.
1: Well, I know that, but his team is going to appeal. As this story develops, we're going to keep you updated, obviously. But right now, we got to talk about something completely different. Gadol G has ink on her arm of three women that she calls the musical Holy Trinity.
2: Well, who are they?
1: Okay, listen, this is her talking about it.
3: It's me, it's Rihanna, and it's Selena Quintanilla.
1: Her, Rihanna, and Selena. Bitty, bitty, bum, bum. Hey,
2: wait, hold
1: hey
2: on.
1: Now, hey, now,
2: hold
1: hey,
2: on.
1: Let's go.
2: She
1: girl.
2: Tattooed herself you on her own right. arm next to Selena?
4: I like your style, Carol G. Man, I like your style.
1: The only other person I could think of that has this kind of Spaldings was Kendrick Lamar. Remember when I asked him who's the greatest rapper of all time, and he thought about it for 2 seconds and said, Kendrick Lamar.
2: Why I did like

0: that answer though.
1: But the audacity
2: to exactly the audacity to say me,
1: next
2: baby,
1: to Rihanna,
2: me.
1: And I guess you know what? Sometimes it takes delusional optimism to create the world that she now lives in.
2: God, because she's so good. We just had this crazy conversation off mic. Who's bigger, Eminem or Karol G? The fact that we even talk about that.
1: Well, you guys talked about that. I'm the one who said it's not even close.
2: Oh, it's close.
1: No, Eminem's a much bigger worldwide artist than she is, but she's hot right now and she's big. Don't get me wrong.
2: We called my girlfriend. She said she's the Latina Taylor Swift, and Otto said, "Oh, dang!"
1: I never heard that one before. Latina Taylor Swift. Wow.
2: I love her. I mean, years ago we were at the Grammys, 2 or 3 years ago. It might have been just 2 years ago. I was asking her questions. I backstage when they bring the artists, because I just knew, I was like, this is a superstar. She's put in the work. She's extremely talented. And I just
1: she believes she's a superstar.
2: Right?
1: Of Rihanna and Selena caliber.
2: All right. You can check the ink. It really is. Whoever the artist is, too, did a great job. At Dana Cortez Show, it is in the story. We'll be right back. 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
1: That's right. It is the Great Pumpkin Giveaway, and we are headed back to Physicians Premier Emergency Room right on Saratoga.
0: Yeah, 5521 Saratoga. Saratoga at Staples, and we'll be there once again October 24th. 500 pumpkins, Lauren.
1: This is one of our favorite events of the year. And the great part about this is you don't even have to get out of your car in order to get a pumpkin, right?
0: That's right. The kids can show up, make sure they bring their buckets and their little plastic pumpkins or baggies or whatever, because we'll have tons of vendors handing out candy and goodies and all sorts of things happening that Saturday morning.
1: That's right. It all begins at 8:30 in the morning, and you're going to stay in your vehicle. We get so many cars come through, so we'll get you guys lined up. You'll get a pumpkin for the family.
0: 500. They're going to go fast, so make sure you grab yours early. The Great Pumpkin Giveaway, Physicians Premier ER.
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2: We're going to start with birthdays. It is Usher's birthday.
3: These are my confessions. Just when I thought I said all I can say, my chick on the side, so she got one on the way.
1: An amazing catalog.
2: First, we're going to start in 1981 when Prince drops his fourth album, Controversy. So this album was written and produced mostly by Prince, about 90% of it. Did you guys know that Prince plays 25 different instruments?
1: I did, and the only reason I know that is because my mom was a huge Prince fan, and she had all of his like old school albums, and she had books about Prince, so I used to read them.
2: All right, next we're going to 1997 when Mace drops Feel So Good from his debut album, Harlem World. So this is the beginning of the shiny suit era. Mace really brought it in this video. This was an iconic video. The song hit number 5 on the charts. The album went multiple times platinum, and Mace really did have a great run.
1: He did, but he never got his residuals or his money.
2: All right, last we're going to go to 2014 when Kesha files a civil lawsuit against her longtime producer, Dr. Luke.
4: I hope your soul is changing.
2: So in the civil lawsuit, she cites years of physical, verbal, emotional, and even sexual abuse. Dr. Luke did counter sue and say that none of it was true.
1: Interestingly enough, I know that Dr. Luke put Kesha on a map, and there were a lot of hits with him. When she stood up on stage and she had some of the most powerful women in the world behind her singing that song, it was a moment in sisterhood.
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0: 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Hit us up right now.
1: Remember when you first moved out of the house and you got that big boy, big girl job and you're there and you're like, God, this is awful because nobody's paying the bills. You have to get up and go to work. I mean, you're making choices like, you know what? I'm not going to eat out today. I'm just going to eat at home. Because you know what? There's food at home.
2: Eat on your own. Yep.
1: That's one of the first things I realized. When I moved out, I realized my mom, my nana were right. There is food at home. Another thing my nana was always on me about, turn the lights off. Why are you leaving the lights on now? I get it. Every second that light is on is costing me money. Go turn Dana the light off.
3: Dana will text me. What did you leave the temperature on?
1: Oh, I will.
2: Ooh, nasty.
1: The AC needs to be at 78.
3: Not at night, but this is a whole other conversation. We're not going to get into that. I remember when I got my first job. So my first big boy job, I got a job at New Mexico Magazine.
2: Oh, okay.
3: I got my first desk. I felt like I turned into the guy from that movie, Office Space.
1: I remember Office Space. That's like a cult classic.
3: Yeah, so they kept moving me, and then they finally just put me in the corner, in this like dark corner, and nobody ever even paid attention to me. And I remember being like so upset about it. I was like, I can't believe nobody cares about me. And then like they don't come talk to me, they don't do anything. And my dad I was telling this to my dad, and he goes, just realize people don't care about you. They don't care about your problems. They just want to get through with their day. That's all there is to it.
1: And you're getting paid to just sit there and do nothing. You had the best job ever, Otter.
3: It only lasted like 2 months before I was done.
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2: Hey, I've been waiting all night for this moment. I've been waiting all year for this moment. I've been picturing you taking off your clothes for me. I've been literally curving all these souls for you.

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1: You dig that?
2: What's poppin', everybody? Whoa. Definitely glad to be here. Our producer Matt is on vacation. Serena is no longer with the show. Mm-hmm. We wish her the best, obviously. Nicasio and me, this is I'm it. We're here. But I am very excited because we have a special guest co-host that's going to join the show later today.
3: Oh, dang.
2: Timu Michael Jackson!
3: Oh, my God.
2: Everyone's been talking about Timu Michael Jackson. If you haven't seen him, if you haven't seen him at this point, you're living under a rock.
3: Yeah, for
2: He's
3: sure.
2: He's on everything when it comes to social media. But, he'll be joining us later, and he'll co-host. Mm-hmm. We'll have a good time. But first things first, we're going to talk to our dude, Nicasio.
3: Yep.
2: About the fact that he is losing friends.
3: Yeah, they're dropping like flies.
4: Loser.
2: Shocker. We'll talk all about it coming up next to Side Real Talk. It is the Tino Cochino Show. Ooh.

0: What's poppin', man? It's the Tino Cochino Show. We got our co-host Nicasio.
1: Yes, sir.
0: Opening up a little bit.
1: Just a little bit.
0: He's been focused on himself lately, which nothing wrong with that. You know, he's been trying to dial it in, or as he likes to really quote, lock in. And he's been working out to lose some weight. And you've accomplished that. You've lost how much?
1: I think like 31 pounds now.
0: Damn.
1: So I'm just, yeah.
0: There you go.
1: I got goals, so.
0: Okay, so that's awesome. But you feel like you're losing friends because of your workout regimen, or what is it specifically?
1: Just my like lifestyle changes and stuff like that. Like, you know, not eating out, not going certain places, and just kind of just staying to myself and being a little selfish. And I feel like ever since I started this, some people kind of just been dropping off, and like, and when I mean dropping off, like they haven't like really like, you know, text me or like, you know, anything, you know, like even, you know, view my stories or anything on social media. And I'm just like, dude, like, did I do something wrong? Because I don't like recall like getting into an argument or anything with these people. And so the only thing I can think of is what I'm posting, and then also like just me not hanging out with them because of it.
0: I mean, all you post at this point is gym stuff. That's it.
1: Yeah. And so
0: I mean, you're out of town this week and you posted a couple little things, but for the most part, every day you post a picture at the gym and you tell everyone to lock in. So I guess the question is there something that you've tried to do for yourself that was positive, but somehow it affected you in a negative way? Latoya's on the line and she said Nicasio must be a piece of shit because she still got her day ones. We'll have her break it down next.

0: All right, so sometimes in life, you got to do things for you. And you're like, look, I want to better myself in whatever situation, personal, professional. I'm going to have to move like this. Mm-hmm. And when you do that, you lose people. Nicasio is going through that currently. Feel it's because of your workout routine and just kind of how you've been focused on you?
1: Yeah, that and I feel like the places they go eat, I don't go eat there no more with them. So I feel like they, you know, like...
0: But you don't think you could go ahead? There's always an option. You could get something.
1: I could, but I just don't want to surround myself with that.
0: It's just low-key selfish.
1: Yes, it is.
0: Because you can't complain about them not wanting to be around you

0: And they're if they keep inviting you and you turn them down, then they're gonna stop inviting you, obviously.
1: Yeah, I just wish they would go to like Subway or something.
0: But why are you trying to change them?
1: Because they need to be changed.
0: LaToya, have you ever lost a friend or friends because, you know, you tried to better yourself?
2: Nah, I don't get that. I keep my surroundings with good people and good vibes.
1: Oh, dang.
0: Oh, so you're saying he's hanging out with the wrong people to begin with.
2: He's hanging with the wrong people.
1: That's cap.
0: That is funny. LaToya, thank you so much for the call. I appreciate you. Coming up next on the Tino Cochino Show, Mojo Brooks. I mean, one of the biggest comedians in the game right now. Fellas, mm-hmm. He is on your side, and he wants to help you hook up.
1: Ooh.
0: We're talking all about it next.
3: Man, Unc, you tripping, bro. Stop calling me like that about some cigarettes. I'm going to take you when I get out the studio.

0: Comedian Mojo Brooks is on fire. His Netflix special is going through the roof. Yeah. He's selling out shows all over the country. And he apparently wants to help fellas out there. If you're on a date with a girl and you go to his show, mm-hmm. he wants to be your wingman.
1: See, that's the worst thing, to go out on a date with a woman and not know if you're going to get that at the end of the night. That changed the whole date when you don't know mm-hmm. compared to when you do know you're getting
2: right.
1: it.
2: Yeah. Right.
1: Man, mm-hmm. when you don't know if you're getting that or not, you just sitting there, you need anything? Yeah. Mm-hmm. You thirsty? You want something to eat? Like, fuck all of that. Is we Not. Honestly, a lot of dudes don't know how to ask.
3: Yeah.
1: They don't know how to ask for it, and they don't know how to put themselves in position to get it. So when you got a guy like me, I can help you. You know what I'm saying? I can lead you to the promised land.
0: I've always said that I think a comedy show is the best date, because especially like a first or second date, because you get to... You're not the focal point of this date, and you get to see what their personality yeah. is. So you guys get to watch the comedian together, and if he does great... awesome, you guys get to talk about it. If he or she does horrible, then that's awesome, because you guys get to talk about it. Yeah. And so you also get to see what makes them laugh or what makes them feel some type of way. You get to kind of see what triggers their emotions without having to do anything.
4: Yeah.
0: I always thought, I'm telling you, comedy shows are a great date.
4: Yeah, no, I feel the same way too. Also, I've also seen like comedians to where like they'll be like, hey, you know, you guys here together, and like, no, like we're just friends. Hey, man, you like her, right? And he's like, well, I mean, I like her as a friend. Kiss right now, and then they'll kiss, well, and then like that'll be it.
0: I felt like I messed up a relationship. So I was doing the cherry thing over the weekend, like Usher, and there was this couple, and they were hanging out, and then I started talking about situationships and how old is too old. And the guy, at the same time, they both answered. The guy said 40, and the girl said never too old. And then they kind of looked at each other, and I was like, is this a situationship? And she just kind of went like with her face, like made that, and he shook his head no. And I was like, I. And then I just like aborted the whole mission and went to the other side of the stage. So sometimes it goes wrong. So maybe just don't talk to the comedian. Just be like, no, don't sit up front. That's what it is. Just don't sit up front and you'll be good. I went on a solo date actually over the weekend, and I want to share it with you next. Oh, it was a vibe.

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0: Man, I had some downtime over the weekend, like during the day. All the comedy shows were at night.
1: Yeah.
0: And so I was like, I'm going to take myself on a date.
1: Oh, dang.
0: And I've been going on some dates, like in my personal life, and things have been good. And one of our things we like to do is go to the movies.
1: Yeah.
0: And so I called her up and I was like, yo, I'm going to go to the movies. I don't want to watch anything you want to watch. So what's coming up that you want to watch? And she gave me a list of like four movies that are all the best movies that are out right now.
1: Oh, wow.
0: And I was like, damn it. So I picked a movie that I had never heard of and that she would not want to watch. And it was a Western starring Tommy Lee Jones.
1: Oh, my God.
0: And it's called Angel and the Bad Man. And it's basically about this like gangster cowboy that robs people. And he's just a bad guy.
1: Yeah.
0: And he ends up getting shot. And he's on his horse just trying to ride out somewhere. And he ends up like falling off of his horse and passing out at this random family's house. The family is a mom and a younger daughter, probably like early 20s. Mm-hmm. She ends up falling for the bad cowboy, obviously, and turns into a little relationship thing. And now he wants to save them. And the bad guys want to come and kill this guy because he stole their money. Whatever, dude. Yeah. Love story. I cried by myself in a theater at a Western movie. It was random, but I thought it was a cool movie.
1: Well, at least you cried.
0: I've been extra emotional lately. I don't know why. Bro, I swear to God, I got home last night. I had a real late flight, and I got home, and the flight was fine. Everything was good. And when I landed, I'm walking to my car, and the weather feels good.
1: Yeah.
0: And my flight was fine, and I started crying, and I was like, I'm just so happy because life's good. Life's just good. It shouldn't be this good. And then I was like, what's wrong with me? I need to go back to therapy for sure. But coming up next. Wanted to read some comments. You know, we recently announced that Serena is no longer with the show. Mm-hmm. And a lot of you have been showing your love on Instagram, leaving some comments. And I just wanted to read some and share some positive vibes. Next.

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So we recently announced that Serena is no longer with the Tino Cochino show, mm-hmm. and we send her nothing but positive energy and good vibes, obviously, in all of her future endeavors. 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Again, it's a new page. We're revamping. 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Our new Tino Cochino Show YouTube series, episode one, drops next week. 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You can check it out. But yeah, we posted basically just a statement thanking Serena and showing love, and a lot of positive comments were

0: coming in at Chubbs_85. He's a loyal listener. He's been rocking with us for years.
1: Yep.
0: He said, gonna miss Serena, wishing you nothing but the best. At GSThompson84 said, Serena brought a lot of energy to the show, especially a female point of view. She'll definitely be missed. Thank you, Serena. At Valencia_Rodriguez said, Serena, you will be missed, but growth is always a good thing. Good luck on this next chapter. And that's exactly where we are, man. It is a new chapter for all of us and what we do here at the Tino Cochino Show. I mean, even that, if you guys listen every day, you know it's been branded for years, Tino Cochino Radio, radio. The show is so much more at this point than just radio. 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You can get it on Instagram. Like I said, we'll start having the YouTube show and the clips posted starting next week via the Tino Cochino Show. TikTok, the Tino Cochino Show. We have a show. We create a show, and then you listen to it, watch it, stream it wherever you choose to do that. And with that being said, we will have our new co-host debut next Monday. We're very excited about it. We're very excited about this next chapter of our show and the evolution of the show, and it's going to be dope. Now, until then, I just got confirmation. Very excited about this. Timu Michael Jackson will be co-hosting tomorrow. Timu Michael Jackson will be co-hosting tomorrow. And this is all because of one of our comments. Where did it go? At Yankee Family 2005 said, please don't add a girlfriend to the show, even temporarily.
1: I
0: get it. So yeah, Timu Michael Jackson will be co-hosting the Tino Cochino Show mañana. Can't wait.
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0: Temporarily. I get it. So yeah, Timu Michael Jackson will be co-hosting the Tino Cochino show mañana. Can't wait.
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1: If your partner, ladies, be real and think about this for a second. 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I'm going to go stay at my mom's. 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You find it suspicious? Stephanie does. We're going to read the DM that she sent next. Listener therapy is coming up with Tino Cochino.
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All right, so our listener Stephanie reached out. She thinks her boyfriend might be creeping on the Lolo. But she wants the no-no. She said, I need to know what the hell's happening, man. Basically, the DM that she sent says, listen, my live-in boyfriend insists on spending the night at his mom's house without me at least twice a month. And I'll be honest, I understand. He is very close to her. However, he is grown. He is

0: 28, and I do not understand why he can't just go visit her for the day and then come stay at home like a normal man. Am I dealing with an actual mama's boy, or do you think he might be creeping? Now, ladies and gentlemen, we have a very special co-host today. I'm so excited. He's just blowing up online.
1: Oh my God.
0: The Temu Michael Jackson. Temu Michael Jackson is co-hosting the show today. What are your thoughts on Stephanie's situation, man?
2: Stephanie, you need to leave immediately. You need to moonwalk out that shit.
1: But what if he just loves his mom? Like, there's nothing wrong with that, right?
2: I love my mama, too. And I'll tell you one thing. I know a little bit about being bad. And what sounds bad to me is this shit. You need to go find you another one. Because this man is in love with another man. I promise. I don't think he's even going home to his mama. I think he got a man.
0: Oh, so you don't think that he's necessarily cheating like with a woman or do anything like that. You think he's taking it a step further and he's gay.
1: But I feel like your mom is your everything. And so 2 days out of the month, that's not going to hurt no one. I think she's just being, you know, she's being crazy.
3: Yeah, Michael, be nice. Look at the man in the mirror.
2: Okay, I'm going to need you to stop it. You think you a clever little clover? You just little. You need to stop it.
3: I'm just saying. He probably not trying to get away with it. He probably not even a smooth criminal.
1: Oh, my God.
0: Mikey, stop.
2: God damn it. This is ridiculous. You probably still breastfeed your mama, don't you?
3: Listen, Michael, not all things are black and white, okay? You can spend some time with your mom.
2: You said spend time with your mom? Yeah, that's what I think her boyfriend's doing.
1: What if her mom's just a pretty young thing and she just wants to be around her all the time?
2: Well, you guys think you're so funny.
3: Well, can you beat it?
2: I'm going to beat you.
0: It's getting out of hand. This is enough. This is enough. Listen, I want to take it to the phones. I want to get your thoughts on it. Do you think Stephanie has a right to feel some type of way, or should she just chill and let her man, you know, be a mama's boy? A million.

0: Let's talk Nick Cannon's girlfriend, Bree. She basically said that she would leave Nick Cannon if he has another kid.
1: Oh, dang.
0: Now, for Nick specifically, we're at what? 12 children, I believe?
1: 12, yeah. 12 kids.
0: I mean, yeah, you should probably... I would think 12 is good,
1: yeah,
0: right?
1: Yeah, it's like, stop there, man.
2: I only have like one deal breaker. And if it ever happens, then I might be out.
3: What's the deal breaker?
2: If he has another baby.
3: I was going to ask you.
2: Girl, I'm out of here.
3: No more?
2: No more. I just think, you know, there's only so much time in a day. There's so many kids. There's so much going on. Like, if you're already all over the place, how the hell are you going to add? I don't even want to add another one because I feel the guilt of not having enough time, having a career. Yeah. You got the Brady Bunch. We're not doing 13.
0: I mean, Ocasio, I honestly would have thought you had your second kid by now. I mean, your son's, he's already 4, right?
1: Yeah, he's 4.
0: Okay, so going on 5, will you do another one or is one a lot?
1: I do want another one just because I want him to grow up with a sibling. But one is a lot.
0: Timu Michael Jackson, what are your thoughts?
4: Billie Jean is not my lover.
0: Okay.
4: Kid is not my son.
1: Oh my God.
4: No more kids. This is crazy. He already has 12. Who wants a baker's dozen?
1: But what's 13? Like, you already have 12. What's 13? You might as well keep having them.
4: You said, what's 13 if you have 12? It's another one.
1: DJ Khaled?
4: That math ain't math. I don't like it, Nicasio. I don't like it.
1: I just feel like she has no say. Like, if he's taking care of her kids and he's taking care of her, what say does she have?
4: I feel like freestyling.
0: That's so random.
1: What the?
4: He wants another kid, and that's for sure. Nick Cannon thinks he a gigolo.
0: Okay, dude, Chick-fil-A, they have a new sauce. Now, they've been kind of wilding lately, but in the best way possible. They got chicken and waffles, they got new shakes, and now a new sauce. Let's talk all about it.

0: Let's talk Chick-fil-A, man. My personal favorite, without a doubt, spicy chicken sandwich.
1: Do it.
0: Nicasio tried to put me on to the Chick-fil-A sauce forever.
1: Yeah.
0: I never listened, and then I finally did. And I regret not jumping on board sooner.
1: It's so good.
0: Delicious. Chick-fil-A has just announced a spicy

0: spicy Chick-fil-A sauce. Oh my God, a spicy Chick-fil-A sauce is on the way. It says some locations are already posting about it. So depending on where you are, it might already be out, but is everybody loves it. To add that little spice, that little kick.
1: Yeah. I was going to say, if it has a little kick, it's good. But if it's too hot, then it's going to be bad.
0: Timu, Michael Jackson, are you excited for this?
2: Oh, yes. I'm so excited. I love it. But I will not drink it with a Pepsi. No.
3: What's wrong with Pepsi?
2: You know what happened. Don't play dumb.
1: You boo-boo yourself?
2: No. The fire. My hair.
1: Oh.
2: Didn't you watch my movie?
1: Yes, hair caught on fire from. Hey, Michael, did you know that the Chick-fil-A sauce contains 140 calories? Can you imagine what this one's gonna have?
2: Sometimes you just have to indulge. It's not all about the calories, it's about the fun. Especially around this time, Halloween. If I'm being honest, do you know what it sounds like to me?
3: Thriller?
2: It's a thriller!
1: Oh my God.
2: Get the spicy sauce. I'm going to eat it all every day. I love that Chick-fil-A.
3: Man, why you sound like Joe
2: spicy
3: Jackson?
2: Sauce.
1: Sound like Freddie Jackson.
2: Rest in peace.
1: Aye.
0: When you ask a woman what she brings to the table, you better have a table. Who was just quoted saying this?
1: Oh,
0: we'll share it with you next.

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1: That's right. It is the Great Pumpkin Giveaway, and we are headed back to Physicians Premier Emergency Room right on Saratoga.
0: Yeah, 5521 Saratoga. Saratoga at Staples, and we'll be there once again October 24th. 500 pumpkins, Lauren.
1: This is one of our favorite events of the year. And the great part about this is you don't even have to get out of your car in order to get a pumpkin, right?
0: That's right. The kids can show up, make sure they bring their buckets and their little plastic pumpkins or baggies or whatever, mm-hmm. because we'll have tons of vendors handing out candy and goodies and all sorts of things happening that Saturday morning.
1: That's right. It all begins at 8:30 in the morning, and you're going to stay in your vehicle. We get so many cars come through, so we'll get you guys lined up. You'll get a pumpkin for the family.
0: 500. They're going to go fast, so make sure you grab yours early. The Great Pumpkin Giveaway, Physicians Premier ER.
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0: So the legendary Steve Harvey recently tweeted out and said, when you ask a woman what she brings to the table, you better have a table.
1: Well, no shit, Steve.
0: It's the Tito Conchino Show. Let's go to the comments, man. Shay the Celebrity said, I remember this fool asked me that a while back. He's still living in poverty, jobless, with no car till this day. I swear, men think they're so innovative with that stupid question.
1: Oh, my God.
0: At Serious Issues says, Steve has a point, but a real relationship is not about what either person brings to the table. It's about what two people are willing to build together. You can have the finest table in the world, but without respect, loyalty, and communication, you're still eating alone. That is good. I like that. You don't.
1: I just feel like, yeah, it does matter who brings what to the table at first, in the beginning, like when you're dating, because you can bring a lot, you know, and then the girl, she ain't bringing nothing, and so she's going to ride that wave.
0: Timu Michael Jackson, what are your thoughts?
2: I love it. I think it's all about communication, transparency, and just being honest with one another and building a table together.
1: You had a big table, and everyone that you got with didn't really have nothing.
2: It was just me and Bubbles.
1: Little Bubbles.
2: Bubbles, love. Bubbles, love. Domino's pepperoni. I'll order it. Oh, he loved it. And I'll feed it to him bite by bite.
3: Michael, why are you acting like you was never with Brooke Shields and then Elvis Presley's daughter?
2: That wasn't at the table. They were in my bed.
3: Oh, damn.
1: Oh, my God.
3: Mike was getting it in.
1: You're dangerous.
2: Who's there?
4: It's Tino Cochino.
5: Tino Cochino.
4: Tino Cochino.

0: So Australians are booking first dates at an odd time of the day. You're hanging out with Tino Cochino. Let's talk all about it. Matt, what you got?
1: Breakfast time. Almost a third of Australian singles feel that meeting.

0: for a first date in the morning takes the pressure off. One girl said it's so much less expensive. If it doesn't go well, you can move on. If it goes well, then you can have a good day. And some people even like the spontaneity of what the breakfast date could turn into.
1: I think
0: as an adventure throughout the day.
1: That's a good point. And dinner dates, the thing with dinner date, it's almost expected now. Like in your mind, we've been trained to think you have to do a first kiss at the end of the thing. And
2: there's all this weirdness.
1: If you have a breakfast date, you're not thinking about that. And then, yeah, great point. If it goes good and you're done, you could be like, man, I don't want this to end. What are you doing? You want to go to the mall or you want to do this? And it could turn into a thing. That sounds like a vibe.
3: I like it better at night because you can't, what are you going to do after breakfast whenever it's going good and you want to clap? Like, you're going to clap at 12 p.m.? Like,
1: I doubt you're just going to clap immediately upon meeting.
3: Usually it does happen.
2: That's not a keeper.
3: At night?
1: First of all,
3: it does.
1: How would you know?
3: A one-night stand. It happens.
1: You don't have
2: them. He's seen movies.
3: I don't have them with you.
2: When was the last
1: first date? Not anymore.
2: Aye.
3: What the?
4: More coming up with Tino Cochino.

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0: What up, what up? Tino Cochino hanging out. Nicasio is in the building. Woo. If you guys missed the announcement, Serena no longer with the show, but we send nothing but positive vibes and energy to her. We have new cast announcements and some big changes coming up to the show next week. So if you want to kind of keep up to date with that and get some behind the scenes info and stuff, we'll be posting more on our brand new Instagram show page. It's at Tino Cochino Show. So you can log on, check that out, and get more info. So real talk. Today we're talking about this proposal that has gone viral. Basically, there's a woman questioning or no, excuse me. This woman declined the proposal from her boyfriend because it didn't happen where she wanted it to happen. She said that she's always wanted a beach proposal, the photos, everything, making this whole thing. And I guess he did it at the family's backyard.
1: Oh my God.
0: Well, because they were having a big like a family function. There. Everybody was there and he wanted her closest family and friends.
1: Yeah.
0: I think that's a win. I mean, at the end of the day, that's what it's about, right? The people that actually love you and want to celebrate you in the same place. It's so hard to make that happen. You're not going to make that happen at the beach.
1: No.
0: And so people are going like sideways and basically saying, no, look, this is the day you're going to always remember. It should be all about the girl, the girl, the girl, the girl, the girl. Mm-hmm. Why can't this guy get credit for putting some effort into it? I feel like he did something good.
1: What effort?
0: What do you mean? He got the family and friends and everyone together at their place, at the home where they reside and live.
1: I just feel like this guy didn't really put any effort in. I feel like he could have went out and he could have planned it right. He could have had photographers. He could have just did it the right way. And it's just like a place where she wouldn't, you know, even think he would propose.
0: I hate to even ask, but Timu Michael Jackson, what are your thoughts on the situation?
2: I'm gonna be honest. If that ring don't bling, it don't mean a thing.
0: Jesus. Okay, listen. Cassandra's on the line. She'll share her thoughts next.

face, I don't want them. But if I did,

0: So this woman's going viral because basically she got proposed to in her backyard, right? Her man got a family and friends and everyone together. Yep. And he's like, yo, this is it. I'm about to ask my baby to marry me. It's a beautiful situation. She said no. Because she's got this idea of the perfect proposal in her head and said she has to have a beach proposal. Because what's she going to tell people when they ask? How'd you get proposed to? In my backyard.
1: Facts.
0: She doesn't like it. Cassandra, what's it sound like to you?
2: I actually got proposed to once like that, too. Like, it was literally in my backyard. And he sent me to the store with my best friend and, like, set everything up while I was gone. And I came back and, like, I thought it was nice. Just because, to me, it's more of the thought that counts.
1: But what story are you going to tell your friends? And, like, you know, I feel like you just have to have a good romantic story. You know what I'm saying?
0: Yeah, it was right by the water hose.
2: That's true. But why can't it be a good romantic story even in a backyard? I mean, it depends on how they do it and the setup. I get like that you haven't, you know, you envision yourself doing something and then if it's not done that way, I mean, that can suck too. But I mean, I've always been like, it's the thought that counts. And it's like they said, I mean, you want to have like people there. So what if everyone couldn't get to where you wanted it to be done? What if it, you know?
0: Exactly. It's all about, at the end of the day, it's about the love and the people around you that love you, that want to support you, not just for a beach picture on Instagram.
1: Oh, my God.
2: Yeah.
0: Cassandra, thank you so much for the call. I appreciate you. Have a phenomenal rest of your day.
1: Yes, sir.
0: Coming up next, we're talking Coke Zero, man. One of my favorites.
1: Oh, man.
0: It has a nickname that I have never heard of until today. Apparently, people refer to it as the refrigerator cigarette.
1: Oh, my God.
0: Yeah, we'll talk about it next.

0: basically to the habit of having to crack open an ice cold can throughout the day, every day, basically almost using it like a cigarette break. First of all, when I hear the term fridge cigarette, I think about something that's going to kill me in the fridge.
1: Yeah, easily.
0: And the fact they're saying like you just take a Coke break or whatever, that's stupid.
1: Yeah.
0: I think.
1: I mean, I love Coke Zero though. Like, for me with Coke Zero, I can't just drink it just to drink it. It has to be with a meal.
0: I don't know if I believe this, but this is one of the comments from @sometimesimhappy. It says, this is the ultimate hangover cure. Coke Zero, you hit the gym for 40 minutes, meet up with your boys and get breakfast sandwiches, take a 90-minute nap on their couch, wake up to one of them playing Sly Cooper on PlayStation.
1: What the?
0: Have a randomly deep conversation about how the first 15 years of your life took forever, but every year has gone by scary fast. Order Chinese food, watch 1 hour of Wedding Crashers, go to the girl you're hooking up with place and ask her to be your girlfriend. If she says yes, then you get to smash. Smoke a joint on your way home and then realize you're living a phase of your life that maybe one day you'll want to relive it because it was that good.
1: I'd rather just have the hangover.
0: Who has this kind of time?
2: Tino Cochino.
0: I've always said that I feel like school doesn't teach you everything you need to learn, right? Like, they teach you like some basics, and even some of the basics, they're not modernized the way they should be. So let's teach you some stuff that they never taught you in school. Next.

0: Listen, man, it's a Tino Cochino, and I love me some Coke Zero, especially Coke Zero Cherry. Ah,
1: so good.
0: I love it. Coke Zero was introduced in 2005, which is crazy to think it's been around that long. But unlike Diet Coke, Coke Zero was developed to taste more like the original Coca-Cola without the sugar. Well, I've never heard of this until today. Over the years, Coke Zero has earned the nickname Fridge Cigarette.
1: What?
0: And it's referring

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0: that you probably were not taught in school. Did you know that, like, the warning labels on food, right? Like, sell by.
1: Yep.
0: That's actually an instruction for the shop, not for you.
1: Mm-hmm.
0: Best Buy is for quality only, so it's still actually safe after the date where it says Best Buy. Use By, that's the only one that's actually about safety. And then Freeze By is a deadline for the freezer, not for the bin. And infant formula is the only product with a federally required date. I had no idea.
1: Dang.
0: You would think, again, like, these are things that they should be teaching you in school, sure. I feel like, because how would you ever know?
1: So just worry about the use by then.
0: Yeah, I guess, because that's what's actually going to affect you.
1: Yeah.
0: There's so many random things on here. Like, okay, when you get pulled over, it says comply. That basically means pull over safely, turn off the engine, interior light on at night, hands on the wheel, say what you're reaching for, never run or resist. And then what you can say is, am I free to go? Or I do not consent to searches, or I want to speak with a lawyer. It's so scary though, because they tell you not to say these things, but when you actually think about having to say that face to face with a cop, I feel like we're in a time where now you worry about the backlash or what their response is going to be, right?
1: I never turn off the engine though. That's kind of weird.
0: I'm trying to think if I have. I don't think I have either. Every time I've been pulled over, I think I just keep the car running.
1: Yeah. And don't open the door.
0: But if they ask you to get out, then you have to open the door.
1: You have to get out. You have to run on the window and then get out through there.
0: Who crawls through the window?
1: You just got
0: to
1: watch out.
0: Nicasio driving a broke-ass car. Don't listen to his advice. His damn door don't work. It's Tino Cochino.

0: El Cochino.
1: You dig that?
2: We are at a point in the world where just everyone's comparing everything, man. You look on social and you see this and you're like, damn, I didn't make it. Or damn, that relationship is better than mine. Or damn, this house is better than mine. Mm-hmm. Bro, I saw this. I want to share it with you because I think it's all about perspective in life, man. Do not move. I got some positive vibes for you next.

0: We interviewed Gary Vee a couple years ago at the Super Bowl, and Ocasio didn't like him.
1: I don't. I just think he's unrealistic.
0: Okay, well, we got some Gary Vee insight for you today. But I actually like this a lot. The quote specifically, comparison is destroying your joy.
2: Why would you ever not be happy for another person? Nobody's happiness, success, comes at your expense. I could not be more happy for all of you.
3: Why?
2: 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My joy is my joy and your joy is your joy. And friends, there's unlimited stuff. There's unlimited happiness. There's unlimited love. 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There's unlimited materialistic things. And just like no one's taking out of you, you're taking out of you.
0: I mean, that's 1,000% true.
1: If I changed my name to Larry Z and I was doing the same things he does, I guarantee you he wouldn't be happy for me. Because he'd be like, dude, you're trying to be like me. Like, what are you doing here?
0: Or
1: like,
0: he would see that he motivated you to become a better version of yourself.
1: Maybe.
0: Timu Michael Jackson, what are your thoughts?
4: I love it. I love it. I really do. I mean, at the end of the day, you just gotta look at the man in the mirror.
1: I mean, there's a lot of Michael impersonators. I would feel some type of way.
4: Ain't no one trying to be like you. I see you that much right now. Ain't no one trying to be like you.
1: Hey, chill, Michael, chill.
5: Why are you so pressed?
1: Yeah.
5: Why?
4: Because you post a couple workout videos, you lost a couple of 30 pounds, and now you think I'm fine.
0: Timu Michael Jackson has Timu Wi-Fi. Jesus.
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8: 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Richard M. Borchard Regional Fairgrounds, Highway 77 and Highway 44 in Robstown. 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

0: 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Born and raised in Edinburgh, Bobby's a father of four that doesn't need a GPS to find the valley he calls home. 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

0: Ew.
1: In DC, everybody's picked a team. 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
1: What it do about?
0: Welcome to the show, ladies and gentlemen. Coming up a little later, we got Busta Rhymes hanging with us, but we got to talk about this. Diddy is out here getting people to do some of his dirty work for him on the outside.
1: Oh, Lord.
0: And this person is very famous. We're going to tell you Diddy's.
1: Oh, damn.
0: Yeah, he's trying to get out of jail. We're going to tell you how up next.

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1: What it do, boo?
0: All right, man. Shout out to Andy Cohen. He sat down with the legend Mike Tyson, who I seemingly keep losing more and more respect from the more he does interviews and talks. With that being said, Mike Tyson revealed, obviously he's very close friends with Diddy, that him and Diddy talked and that Diddy is using Mike and his relationship to Donald Trump to try to get out of jail. This is what he said.
2: Are you in touch with him at all?
3: Well, I spoke with him once on the phone, yeah. He wanted me to give a letter to the president.
2: And did you give a letter to the president from him?
3: I did what he told me to do, yes.
2: Yeah.
0: So there you have it. He passed off a letter from Diddy to our president, Donald Trump, I'm assuming trying to get a pardon.
1: Hey, this is crazy. This is crazy. The fact that Diddy can get Mike Tyson to do this is just insane, low-key. Like, how do you have this much power?
0: Well, if they're actual real friends, right? Like, if my actual real friend was in prison, I was trying to get out early, and I knew somebody who could help him, I would try to help.
1: So you gonna pass that letter off like Mike Tyson did?
0: If he's my real friend, yes.
1: Okay, so are you judging Mike Tyson for doing this?
0: I'm judging Mike Tyson for being real friends with Diddy and for being real friends with Donald Trump.
1: 100%. You see, he was at the rally trying to give a speech and whatnot.
0: Oh my God, it was horrible. Anyway, look, stay by your radio. Coming up, we got the Daily Hate on the way.

0: Daily Hate is up next. If you got something you want to hate on, leave us a voicemail, 877-817-2888. That is the number. Tell us what's got you pissed off, annoyed, all that. James, anything you're hating on?
1: I'm hating on the fact that it took a war to reveal that there's bot farms all over Russia.
0: Yeah, man. Ukraine took out some data centers, and now all of a sudden, magically, all the bots on Twitter are gone.
1: The MAGA is dead all of a sudden. I wonder why.
0: Stay by your radio. We got that Daily Hate coming up next. Keep it locked.

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2: Man, Unc, you tripping, bruh. Stop calling me like that about some little cigarettes. I'm going to take you when I get out the studio.

0: Gino and Lauren here as we get ready for an annual event that we look forward to every October.
1: That's right. It is the Great Pumpkin Giveaway, and we are headed back to Physicians Premier Emergency Room right on Saratoga.
0: Yeah, 5521 Saratoga. Saratoga at Staples, and we'll be there once again October 24th. 500 pumpkins, Lauren.
1: This is one of our favorite events of the year. And the great part about this is you don't even have to get out of your car in order to get a pumpkin, right?
0: That's right. The kids can show up, make sure they bring their buckets and their little plastic pumpkins or baggies or whatever, because we'll have tons of vendors handing out candy and goodies and all sorts of things happening that Saturday morning.
1: That's right. It all begins at 8:30 in the morning, and you're going to stay in your vehicle. We get so many cars come through, so we'll get you guys lined up. You'll get a pumpkin for the family.
0: 500. They're going to go fast, so make sure you grab yours early. The Great Pumpkin Giveaway, Physicians Premier ER.
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2: Hi, this is Crystal. I'm calling, and I want to complain about the court systems. I don't know if you guys can play this on the radio, but they don't give two sh** about kids in the backyard throwing a baseball bat and a glass coffee cup at my 4-pound dog. Cops didn't do nothing. Kids ran inside. I'm tired of these f***ing little hoodlums running amok out here. We're going to get them. We got the restraining order today.
0: Well, appreciate you getting your hate on. If you got something you want to hate on too, man, get at us. 877-817-2888. Coming up next, a struggle rapper is going to prison for, in my opinion, not breaking the law, but instead pimping the system.

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Coming up next, a struggle rapper is going to prison for, in my opinion, not breaking the law, but instead pimping the system.

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2: What a dobo.
1: A 54-year-old man has been sentenced to 18 months in federal prison. He pled guilty to one count of conspiracy to commit wire fraud after he set up an AI music streaming fraud scheme where he was botting his own fake AI songs.
2: Oh, damn. So he used AI to buy his own AI songs? Is he made a bunch of money, right?
1: Yeah, he made some money, man. Apparently, he made over $8 million.
2: Hey, it might be worth it if I ain't lying.
1: Hey, listen, this is not illegal in my opinion. I think this is crazy. This is just, hey, there's AI and there's botting and bot farms. I don't know who made this a crime. It's called a loophole.
2: Spotify. Obviously, Spotify did.
1: Anyway, when the major labels use bot farms for their real artists, it's okay. 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Coming up, we got the No Cap News on the way.
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